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7: 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One that feels like this.
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7: 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Like giving more space to the car in front or not hogging the middle lane. 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
11: The Prime Minister has vowed to keep the pensions triple lock until 2030, but says it'll then be adjusted to pay for social care reforms. Andy Burnham's told the Labour conference removing the link to average annual wages will generate significant savings.
12: This is the deal, a state pension that rises every year, no care charges, and a high-quality national care service.
11: He's also promised more public control over utility firms. Former world snooker champion Graham Dott has been jailed for 7 years for historical child sex abuse. The 49-year-old was found guilty last month of offences against a boy and girl, both of primary school age. The allegations spanned almost two decades, from 1993 to 2010. Dott's been sentenced at Edinburgh's High Court. Referring to the victims using pseudonyms, Judge Lord Harrower said Dott had robbed them of their childhood.
13: You disguised your abuse as part of a game. Of course, at the time of your offending against Jane, you yourself were still a child. However, by the time you began abusing Kevin, you were a married man in your 30s with a family of your own.
11: A top doctor for NHS Tayside says there was a missed opportunity to stop disgraced surgeon Sam Eljamel from operating long before his dismissal. Dr. James Cotton, Executive Medical Director for the Health Board, has told an inquiry Eljamel could have been struck off 7 years prior to his sacking in 2014. The rogue neurosurgeon is believed to have harmed hundreds of patients over nearly two decades. A driver has been reported to prosecutors after a 10-year-old girl was hit by a car outside a Dundee school. Ella Oram was struck by the vehicle near the entrance of St Andrews RC Primary on the 9th of September, suffering broken toes as a result. Police have now reported the driver for entering a school exclusion zone while it was in operation. It comes as Ella's mum, Gillian Mitchell, calls for further safety measures in the area. And plans for a third new City Council office block at Dundee's waterfront have been scrapped due to escalating costs. Last year, the local authority received £20 million from the UK government's Community Regeneration Partnership. £3 million of this was earmarked for the office development. However, a fresh report has now confirmed the funds will be used elsewhere. You're up to date on Original 106.

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2: 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And here's Nikki, driving off for a morning coffee. 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
3: NHST says most senior doctors admitted complaints about Sam Elgemail before 2012 may no longer exist, giving evidence to the public inquiry into the disgraced surgeon. Dr James Cotton said records appear to have vanished during a system switchover years ago. He accepted the board's actions could be interpreted as a cover-up, though denies he played any role in one. Dr Cotton also admitted more should have been done to alert other organisations Elgemail worked for about growing concerns. Firefighters have tackled a blaze at a block of flats in Perth city centre. The alarm was raised shortly before 8 last night on Scott Street, close to the junction with Victoria Street. The area was cordoned off and crews left just over an hour later. No one was injured. More than 100 MPs have signed a letter to major tech firms urging them to act more quickly to block nude images on children's phones. Apple and Google were given an ultimatum in the summer to either detect and block naked pictures or face legislation. Rani Govinders from the NSPCC.
4: We estimate that since June, when the government gave big tech a 3-month deadline to introduce these protections, there have been over 11,400 cases of child sexual abuse material being recorded by police. This could be as part of grooming or online blackmail and extortion.
3: Google says it's fully committed to keeping children safe, while Apple says it shares the UK's commitment to combating abuse online. Drivers are facing nearly 4 weeks of disruption on the A90 as roadworks get underway today. Amy's carrying out resurfacing works on a southbound section of the route between Inchtur and Raith, with overnight traffic management and contraflows in place. It's set to be completed on the 24th of October. And in football, Sebastian Pocagnoli's first home game in charge of Scotland ended in a 3-0 defeat to Switzerland in the Nations League. Jack Hendry was sent off just 11 minutes into the match at Hampden. Pocagnoli says it was a frustrating evening.
5: We start quite aggressive, front feet, and yeah, after 8 minutes, the game plan has to put on the side and just see the team reacting well or not with 10 men, and they did the best, to be honest.
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3: Heavy rain across Tayside this morning, drying up and turning brighter this afternoon with highs of 19 degrees. I'm Emma Duncan, you're up to date on Original 106.

0: Lionel Richie, All Night Long on Original 106. Good morning. Hello. Wow, we're here already. It's Wednesday breakfast, 30th of September, last day of the month.
1: That's it. We've got to the end of the month already.
0: What the heck happened to September? It genuinely feels like August was 15 minutes ago.
1: September did seem to fly by, didn't it? But now we're into the month that ends with Halloween.
0: Not quite. Next month. We're still in September.
1: Yeah, I know, but now we are, like, tomorrow.
0: Okay.
1: It's basically tomorrow.
0: It's 6:10. I'm still tired.
1: Right, okay.
0: Coming up, we'll do the Spice Girls in a minute. We've got some Cammy Barnes as well. He put his big Hydro show on sale yesterday. And right now, this is The Weeknd.

0: Spice Girls, the tune that ended up being the follow-up to Wannabe 30 years ago, which is scary. That is Say You'll Be There on Original 106. Right, biography baffler o'clock.
1: This celebrity, so name the celebrity from the clues. Clue one, this celebrity earned $3.71 million for a four-minute Chanel No. 5 commercial.
0: Wow.
1: Making her the highest paid actress per minute at the time.
0: Wow. So this is a big name then. We
1: big
0: can
1: name.
0: Say that much.
1: Big
0: okay.
1: Name.
0: Who is it? Any ideas? WhatsApp us 01592 757 757. You get extra points if you haven't used Google to check.
1: Yeah. Not that we'll know, to be fair.
0: Well,
1: but, yeah.
0: Coming up, Stereophonics and The Boss next.
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15: Good morning, Vicky here with your update this morning. It's roadworks so far that's causing any issues this morning on the A92 at Fruki, both north and southbound. It's going to be a busy spot, so do plan ahead. Elsewhere, it's the A985 at the Davila Forest, just between Rosyth and Kincardine Bridge. It's slowing just basically past Curis, especially eastbound. And then the Kincardine Bridge temporary traffic lights both approaches, so again, it's going to be quite busy here. People might seek alternate routes like the Clackmannature Bridge, which might also add some delays. Now, the M90 Queensferry Crossing yet to build, and we've got no delays if you're heading up towards Dundee so far at the Tay Road Bridge, though Kingsway and Forfar all a little bit busy. The A9 works at Aberruthven towards the Broxton roundabout will likely also become quite a slow spot this morning. If you spot any problems, call the Original 106 Jam Buster line on 01592 85 44 66.

0: Bruce Springsteen, born in the USA on original. If you're a fan of the man himself, right now there's an opportunity to buy something at auction, so it'll be too expensive. That has been a source of mystery for a long time, and that is his first version of the Dancing in the Dark video, which apparently he thought was rubbish and rejected. It was all made, it was all ready to go, and then Bruce turned around and went, absolutely not.
1: Oh, wow.
0: So since that day, it's been kept in the vault, and it's now come up for auction. Somebody's going to pay crazy money for that, aren't they?
1: It doesn't sound like this has come up for auction in a way that Bruce would be happy about. I feel like Bruce doesn't want this come up for auction. But somebody's gone, I'm auctioning this.
0: I think so, yeah. Well, especially since they probably didn't get paid for it at the time. They made it and then lost out on the gig. And so now they're cashing in.
1: Well, fair enough.
0: I would do the same. 6:30, let's get your headlines.
2: NHS Tayside's most senior doctors admitted complaints about disgraced surgeon Sam Eljamil before 2012 may no longer exist after some records vanished during a system switchover. Dr. James Cotton says it could be interpreted as a cover-up, but denies playing a role in one. Firefighters tangled a blaze at a block of flats in Perth city centre last night. Witnesses report seeing debris on the ground on Scott Street. And over 100 MPs have signed a letter to Apple and Google urging them to act quicker to block nude images on children's phones or face legislation.

0: finally, CC Peniston on Original 106. So yeah, September the 30th, last day of the month. And the thing that's hit me most about this is that I've still not got used to it being dark at this time yet. It's weird.
1: But why are you not used to it? It happens every year.
0: I know. But it's every morning when I get up, I think, oh, it's weird that it's dark. But there it is. We're only 3.5 weeks away from the clocks going back as well, because it's happening a bit earlier than normal this year. Well, I mean, I say that. It's always on the last Sunday of the month of October.
1: Right.
0: But this year, that comes round on the 25th, because the 31st is a Saturday.
1: Okay.
0: So, yeah.
1: Does that mean we're getting an extra hour?
0: Yeah.
1: Yeah, okay.
0: That's what you're shooting
1: extra
0: for.
1: Extra free time, please.
0: One extra hour in your tip. Right, this guy put his big Hydro show on sale yesterday, Mr. Cammy Barnes, and Let Me Down on Original.

0: Cammy Barnes, original 106. Okay, biography baffler.
1: Okay, your first clue was this. This actress earned $3.71 million for a four-minute Chanel No. 5 commercial, making her the highest-paid actress per minute in a commercial, $928,800 a minute.
0: Wow. I'll not put bad. In a lot of effort if you're going to give me that as an hourly rate.
1: And she famously was with Mr. Tom Cruise for a while.
0: Yeah, she was.
1: Now ex-husband, of course.
0: All right. Can I give the clue that they met on the set of Days of Thunder? No? I'm done it anyway.
1: Yeah.
0: Who is it? Get in touch. WhatsApp 01592 757 757, or drop us a text 81400. 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
12: starting winter works at the A92 at Frookie. These are still busy, both north and southbound, likely to be slow right throughout. The Red House roundabout yet to build, and we've got over to the A985 works at Davila Forest. Both east and west queued, especially eastbound. Kincardine and Bridge temporary traffic lights still causing delays both directions. Up to Perth, still no delays at all through Edinburgh Road at Fryerton. And in Dundee, we've got some traffic at Kingsway and Forfa. If you spot any problems, call the original 106 Jambuster line on 01592 85 44 66.

0: Kylie Minogue bringing the cheesy joy on a Wednesday morning. That is Hand in Your Heart at Original 106. So in about an hour, well, slightly less than that, we're going to do four away from 1K for this morning. Yesterday, oh man, it was a 2 out of 4, but the first two answers came so thick and fast, I thought, oh, we're on for a win here.
1: Yeah, it did seem like, and I also think our third answer was better than the answer Craig gave, but it didn't match. The job is to match.
0: That's exactly it. If you fancy having a pop at it this morning, there's a fresh £1,000 on the table, and if you want to get on and play the game, we do it at about 7:45, but you can stick your name down now at original106.co.uk.
1: Go for it.
0: We're sniffing out a win this morning, but if you don't register, you can't win the cash.

0: Nars Barkley and Crazy, it's original 106 Good Morning. Right, biography, baffler, time, and you were to name the celeb from the clues. And she was also named after an elephant at a zoo. Nicole Kidman is the right answer. Morning, Arlene. David McDougall's got it right as well. Hi as well to Liney and to John. Nice work.
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6: NHST says most senior doctors admitted complaints about Sam Elgemail before 2012 may no longer exist, giving evidence to the public inquiry into the disgraced surgeon. Dr James Cotton said records appear to have vanished during a system switchover years ago. He accepted the board's actions could be interpreted as a cover-up, though denies he played any role in one. Dr Cotton also admitted more should have been done to alert other organisations Elgemail worked for about growing concerns. Firefighters have tackled a blaze at a block of flats in Perth city centre. The alarm was raised shortly before 8 last night on Scott Street, close to the junction with Victoria Street. The area was cordoned off and crews left just over an hour later. No one was injured. More than 100 MPs have signed a letter to major tech firms urging them to act more quickly to block nude images on children's phones. Apple and Google were given an ultimatum in the summer to either detect and block naked pictures or face legislation. Rani Govinders from the NSPCC.
7: We estimate that since June, when the government gave big tech a three-month deadline to introduce these protections, there have been over 11,400 cases of child sexual abuse material being recorded by police. This could be as part of grooming or online blackmail and extortion.
6: Google says it's fully committed to keeping children safe, while Apple says it shares the UK's commitment to combating abuse online. Drivers are facing nearly 4 weeks of disruption on the A90 as roadworks get underway today. Amy's carrying out resurfacing works on a southbound section of the route between Inchcure and Raith, with overnight traffic management and contraflows in place. It's set to be completed on the 24th of October. And in football, Sebastian Pocanioli's first home game in charge of Scotland ended in a 3-0 defeat to Switzerland in the Nations League. Jack Hendry was sent off just 11 minutes into the match at Hampden. Pocanioli says it was a frustrating evening.
8: We start quite aggressive, front feet, and yeah, after 8 minutes, the game plan has to put on the side and just see the team reacting well or not with 10 men, and they did the best, to be honest.
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6: Heavy rain across Tayside this morning, drying up and turning brighter this afternoon with highs of 19 degrees. I'm Emma Duncan, you're up to date on Original 106.

0: Joel on Original. Good morning. It's 7:10 on a little bit of a manky Wednesday morning.
1: Just dark, isn't it? And it's mild, though.
0: Yeah, it's mild. Yeah, it's mild. Not a total write-off. Unlike our game last night at the football, new manager Sebastian... Now, I'm still struggling with this.
1: Come on.
0: Pocagnoli.
1: Very good.
0: Right, that's as good as I've got with it. So that was his first one at Hampden. Obviously, we played at the weekend there and we got a draw. Last night, we got thumped 3-0 by Switzerland. Got a man sent off.
1: I feel like if we just think we're playing at it, we do better. We need to just think that everything's just a sort of practice run. We seem to do better.
0: Mm. Well, anyway. I feel like for the new manager, the pressure was on and he'll realise that. And he'll be like, okay, and then absolutely...
1: First wee while, he's got to suss out things, doesn't he?
0: Yes. Well, that's what we're trying to tell ourselves.
1: Yes!
0: But all of a sudden, it's feeling like Steve Clarke maybe was the better option. But, I mean, look, early days. Let's not judge it all by two performances.
1: Steve Clarke sitting with his arms folded at the side, watching it. It's going... Nah.
0: It's one, you know, there's
1: not
0: memes
1: as easy, is it?
0: That you see kicking about online. They just say, when you hear that your workplace has gone down the toilet after you left... And then it's just him sitting there on the couch smiling like a cat. Maybe it is that. I don't know. We'll wait and see. Too early to judge.
1: Yes. We'll judge anyway.
0: We're judging. Yeah. Dua Lipa, Houdini, Original 106.

0: 106, that is a tune. It's called Common People. They've done a short movie about their band and stuff, and the movie is called What Do You Do for an Encore? Which is a great title, because if you're Pulp and you've only got two songs, you've already rinsed those when you're on stage. What do you do for the encore?
1: That is true. That is true. I like a lot from their first album, though, so I would take one of those. But I feel it's a giveaway, isn't it? So, yeah, if you don't play either Common People or Disco 2000 at any point during your main set, people are going, we know what the encore is anyway.
0: Mm-hmm.
1: And then they have to do that fake end, because they'll have to finish at a set time, 11 o'clock, say. So they'll have to do the fake end 15 minutes beforehand, mm-hmm. where we all do the cheer to get them to come back out, and we know they're going to come back out because they've not played Disco 2000. Out they come.
0: And then it's Disco 2000,
1: yes,
0: isn't it? Or there's no surprise factor. I think if I was a band that only had two hits and I'd already rinsed them in the show,
1: yeah.
0: the encore would have to be a big cover version of somebody else's very popular song. That's what I would
1: true.
0: Do.
1: That's yeah. true. It's a tricky one, though, isn't it? Because you want the big hit. You don't. Back and we're just covering somebody else's.
0: You could do that time that Vanessa and I went to see Sash and he just performed his three songs again.
1: Do you want to hear them? Yeah. Do you want to hear Disco 2000 again? Yes, we do.
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9: 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It's where bonds are strengthened and our stories are shaped. 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And The Courier? We're the place where all our stories meet. 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
17: Oh. Animals can't speak to drivers. But if they could, they would be asking us, telling us by the sounds of it, to put our litter and fruit waste in the bin. Because roadside litter kills an estimated 3 million animals every year. No wonder they sound miffed. So let's lend them a paw. Let's take our rubbish with us and bin it properly. National Highways. And what's that? They said thanks very much.
3: 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Our biggest savings have just landed.
18: Morning, Vicky here with your update. The Queensferry crossing well and truly built now, with enrouting congestion back to Petrievi on the M90. So this is adding around 10 to 15 minutes to your journey time. Once you hit Edinburgh, Queensferry Road and the M9 exit slip road, all very slow. It's within routine congestion, but do plan ahead if you're heading for that Edinburgh airport. Now back to Fife, the A985 to Villa Forest and the Kincardine Bridge, all slowing both approaches with ongoing roadworks. The A92 at Frewkey, we've got really slow traffic both north and south with works ongoing, but the Red House, Bankhead and Preston roundabouts all issue free. Up to Perth, it's already slowing on the A9 up Arufin towards the Broxton roundabout due to works, and Dundee at Swallow roundabout just busy but moving. If you spot any problems, call the Original 106 Jam Buster line on 01592 85 44 66.

0: Christina Aguilera, Little Kim, Maya and Pink, Lady Marmalade on Original 106 Wednesday Breakfast. Controversial opinion this morning, Vanessa.
1: Yes.
0: Marmalade, worst of all the jams.
1: Agree. I don't think that's a controversial opinion at all.
0: I feel like, if you tell me now, let's just say we don't know anything about jam, and we've never had any jam,
1: right,
0: and you say to me, I'm going to make a jam from oranges, mm-hmm, I think I'm in, because that sounds great.
1: Yes, yes.
0: But marmalade is not what I would expect an orange jam to taste like. It's hideous.
1: Because they went, the jam people went, so we could make it sweet like the other jams and it'd just be orangey, or we could also put the peel in there and make it bitter. Which one will we do? Bitter, please. No. Sometimes you can find it without the peel, and I'm in at that.
0: Okay, well,
1: hard to find.
0: 7:30, let's get your headlines.
2: NHS Tayside's most senior doctors admitted complaints about disgraced surgeon Sam Elgemil before 2012 may no longer exist after some records vanished during a system switchover. Dr. James Cotton says it could be interpreted as a cover-up, but denies playing a role in one. Firefighters tangled a blaze at a block of flats in Perth City Centre last night. Witnesses report seeing debris on the ground on Scott Street. And over 100 MPs have signed a letter to Apple and Google urging them to act quicker to block nude images on children's phones or face legislation.
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2: Scotland are still looking for their first Nations League win after a frustrating 3-0 defeat to Switzerland. Jack Hendry's early red card left Sebastian Pocagnoli's side with a mountain to climb in his first home match in charge. Speaking after the game, he says it was a chance to get an insight into his players' mindsets.
5: I just watched the attitude of my players, who they reacted, if anyone dropped or give away, but no one did. So I've nothing bad to say about the team.
2: They'll aim to bounce back on Saturday in North Macedonia before Slovenia visit Hamden next Tuesday. Meanwhile, Bobby Wales admits he hesitated before agreeing to return to Scottish football with Dundee. But after working with manager Stephen Presley and seeking advice from D captain Simon Murray, he's glad he opted to join on loan. You're up to date on Original 106.

0: 8. Good morning. We are Dave and Vanessa. Wednesday and the final day of September is right now, which is frightening, isn't it?
1: Is now. Yeah, September just about out of the way. And then we're on the slide to Halloween. Do you like Halloween?
0: I do like Halloween, yeah. Enjoy all the spookies and the ghosties and all that
1: and
0: kind of thing.
1: Sweets.
0: But I tell you what else we're on the slide to. The cold weather and the increase in the energy price.
1: That is true. It is going well. So the chat is that October it goes up, they're saying, about 3%. That's what they were saying. So hopefully you fixed your energy bills before the cap changes. But then in January...
0: Hashtag not financial advice.
1: No, Vanessa's financial advice is never something you should take. But January is the biggie. So they were saying that it was going to go up by about 24.5%. So the price cap to go up by about 24.5% in January. They are now saying it could be about 16%. But that's still a guess. It could still be up a little bit higher than that. So if you are on... some sort of flexible rate or something. Maybe just look around to see what is the best. Vanessa's financial advice again.
0: Not financial advice. Absolutely not financial advice.
1: It's going to go up in January, all right?
0: I know some of the financial decisions that Vanessa Motion has made over the years. And I'm just saying...
1: Always avoid my advice.
0: Yes.
1: In general.
0: But yeah, what she did say that's true is it looks like the price cap is going to go up. So do with that what you will.
1: Yes.

0: 10 people an original.
1: Four away from 1K with Hays Travel Dundee and Broughty Ferry.
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3: Okay, £1,000 to be won. Your job is to match with Craig. And if you can match your answers four times with his answers to the simple questions, you will win that grand.
0: I mean, that's how this game works. Yesterday, we got sort of 50% of the way there and we thought, whoa, here we go. And it didn't. After that, it all evaporated. But it was, I think it was the confidence yesterday that we, you know, the first two questions, bang, bang. And I thought,
3: the third question was a brilliant answer. Mm-hmm. Just didn't match. And in my opinion, Craig's answer was less good. It's just the way it landed.
0: All right. If you fancy a go, you know what to do. Give us a buzz. 01592 757 757. We've just opened the phone lines, so you can give us a buzz. And let's see if we can get you £1,000. Good luck.
3: Fact of the day.
0: There is a sea slug that, if things aren't going particularly fit well for it, can cut off its own head and grow a new body.
3: So it keeps the head and it throws the body away.
0: Yeah, the head just crawls away, carries on eating, and about 3 weeks later it's regenerated everything, including a new heart and, you know, all the rest of it. I've sometimes thought about, I'd love to be able to do that the other way. You know, when you've got a really stinking cold.
3: Yes.
0: And you think the rest of my body's fine. It's just that my whole head is, oh.
3: Just put a new head on.
0: New head on.
3: Slugs have got it going.
0: They have, yeah.
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4: Welcome, quiz fans. Here is your question. Which iconic All Heroes No Zeros musical group is made up of Freddie, Brian, Roger, and John? Time's up. The answer is, of course, Queen. 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
12: Good morning, Vicky here with your update. Starting with the ongoing Queensferry crossing traffic, it's delayed back to Petrievi on the M90. Stop-start traffic within there, so delays are around 15.

0: 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It's 10 to 8.
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0: All right, four questions, £1,000. On the phone is Mandy. Hi, Mandy.
3: Morning.
0: Morning. Off air, we were chatting about it now being a month to Halloween.
3: Yes, that's
0: hi. How involved do you get in the whole Halloween and guising and spooky stuff thing?
3: Just getting them treats at the door and that, and dress all my kids up and that.
4: That's great. We were chatting about the kind of things we would be dressed up as kids in.
3: Yeah, but
4: we didn't have the advantage back then of having Amazon. So it seemed to be, if I think back, most people were dressed as witches or ghosts.
0: Yeah.
4: That was your lot.
0: Pretty much all you could do, wasn't it?
3: Yeah.
4: There was one year I went as an axe murderer. That was when I went to the guides. The year before, my sister had totally painted the back on my hair, done my makeup, painted my shirt for me, made me dressed as a punk, put in tons of effort, didn't win. Following year, I bought a plastic axe and I won dressed.
0: Oh, wow, there you go.
4: Cheated.
0: There you go.
4: Cheated. I still am angry about that even now,
0: right,
4: as you can tell.
0: You still got the axe?
4: No, I don't. I should, shouldn't I?
0: Right, Mandy, let's see if we can win you a grand. Four questions. Okay. We've already asked our Craig, who does the afternoon show, that we're going to ask you as well. If you match, you win. Are you ready?
3: Yes, I'm ready,
0: Here we go.
3: Ready
0: to
3: do that.
4: Could you name something carried by a waiter?
3: Adam?
4: Something carried by a waiter.
3: Can I come back to that
4: one,
3: please?
4: Yes, you can, yep. Something you might only buy in winter.

0: coat?
1: Something you can't do with gloves on.
0: Wash dishes.
1: And a way to pass the time at the airport. You're waiting for your plane. How are you passing the time?
0: Your passport.
1: How do you pass the time? So you've done the...
0: Oh, pass the time.
1: Yeah.
0: Just go for a coffee and that.
1: Okay, back to the first one. Something a waiter might carry.
0: A book.
1: Okay. Like a menu type of thing.
0: Yeah.
1: Okay, let's go back over it.
0: I'm a wee bit nervous about that now.
2: Well, let's see.
1: Something carried by a waiter, you said, so a book, so a menu.
0: Yeah.
1: Craig said?
3: A tray.
2: No match. No
1: menu's
2: match.
1: A good shout, though, not a match. So we're out. How did the others go? Something you might only buy in winter, you said a winter coat. Another
2: jacket.
1: Good shout.
2: Yeah.
1: Craig said?
3: De-icer.
1: Oh, well, that's also true.
0: Not
1: a match.
2: Oh, man.
1: Something you can't do with gloves on. Dishes. I mean, you could try.
2: By the way, that is a TikTok video I'd love to see. Someone trying to
1: woolly gloves in the dishes. Craig said.
3: You can't work your phone.
2: No, true.
1: That is true. Oh, no. And something you might do to pass the time at the airport. You said get a coffee. Craig said.
3: Go to the bar.
2: Yeah.
1: You can get a coffee at the bar. You can get a coffee at the bar.
2: Yeah.
1: If it's the spoons, everybody's in the spoons.
0: Oh, let me try again.
1: Absolutely. It was a 1 out of 4. Thanks for playing.
0: Thank you. Bye.
2: Mandy's so cheery, isn't she?
1: I like Mandy.
2: Nice.
1: She's nice.
2: Right, well, no Joy on 4 Away this morning, but it is back tomorrow. So if you want to have a pop at this, then you know the drill. Stick your name down at original106.co.uk. Click on the 4 Away button and we'll do the rest. That's the plan. Right, Blondie. One way or another.

0: Original 106, Blondie, one way or another, great song. Debbie Harry, who I saw at Edinburgh Castle, I mean, it must have been 20 years ago now, but she was brilliant. Blondie came on stage, and at that point she'd have been 65 or something, fishnet tights, straight on, absolutely nailed it, back off again.
1: Wow, cool.
0: Still performing, she's 81, which is incredible.
1: Good for her. Yeah. No retirement for her.
0: Definitely not. Take that and Somber next.
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7: NHST says most senior doctors admitted complaints about Sam Elgemil before 2012 may no longer exist, giving evidence to the public inquiry into the disgraced surgeon. Dr James Cotton said records appear to have vanished during a system switchover years ago. He accepted the board's actions could be interpreted as a cover-up, though denies he played any role in one. Dr Cotton also admitted more should have been done to alert other organisations Elgemil worked for about growing concerns. Firefighters have tackled a blaze at a block of flats in Perth city centre. The alarm was raised shortly before 8 last night on Scott Street, close to the junction with Victoria Street. The area was cordoned off and crews left just over an hour later. No one was injured. More than 100 MPs have signed a letter to major tech firms urging them to act more quickly to block nude images on children's phones. Apple and Google were given an ultimatum in the summer to either detect and block naked pictures or face legislation. Rani Govinders from the NSPCC.
8: We estimate that since June, when the government gave big tech a 3-month deadline to introduce these protections, there have been over 11,400 cases of child sexual abuse material being recorded by police. This could be as part of grooming or online blackmail and extortion.
7: Google says it's fully committed to keeping children safe, while Apple says it shares the UK's commitment to combating abuse online. Drivers are facing nearly 4 weeks of disruption on the A90 as roadworks get underway today. Amy's carrying out resurfacing works on a southbound section of the route between Inchtur and Raith, with overnight traffic management and contraflows in place. It's set to be completed on the 24th of October. And in football, Sebastian Pocagnoli's first home game in charge of Scotland ended in a 3-0 defeat to Switzerland in the Nations League. Jack Hendry was sent off just 11 minutes into the match at Hampden. Pocagnoli says it was a frustrating evening.
9: We start quite aggressive, front feet, and yeah, after 8 minutes, the game plan has to put on the side and just see the team reacting well or not with 10 men, and they did the best, to be honest.
0: Original 106 Business News with Polycrub. 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
7: A Dundee short-term lettings company says it's had its busiest summer yet. Clark Anderson Properties credits its success to the growing number of tourists and business travellers visiting the city. The firm says Dundee's advantageous location alongside major offshore wind projects nearby is driving demand for accommodation. The business currently manages 85 homes but hopes to expand to 100 in the coming months.
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7: Heavy rain across Tayside this morning, drying up and turning brighter this afternoon with highs of 19 degrees. I'm Emma Duncan. You're up to date on Original 106.

0: Home Wrecker on Original 106. Good morning. It's 10 past 8. Breakfast for Wednesday. We're Dave and Vanessa. I don't know if you heard this in the news yesterday. Police are investigating after thieves ripped out two cash machines from the wall at the RBS in Peebles down in the Borders. So this was not a subtle job.
1: They arrived sound like it.
0: With a telly handler and used that to ram the building and pull the cash machines out and then loaded them into a horse box being towed by a pickup truck in the middle of the night and then just drove away with it.
1: Man, that's
0: wild.
1: That is wild. Yes, absolutely.
0: With these things, I often wonder why they still do that now, because cash machines are, they're built like the bank, aren't they? They're
1: Yeah, the only thing I know about cash machines and stuff is based on watching movies. And when you see criminals nick cash machines, you then cut to them somewhere with like an angle grinder trying to cut it open and it isn't opening. Mm. That's my knowledge.
0: Because they're pretty solid, aren't they? And do they not have... Now, I don't know a lot about these things, but do they not have built-in dye as well? So if you nick a cash machine, then it sprays itself.
1: Well, again, I've learned that from the movies. Angle grinder guy maybe does eventually start to get through, opens the hatch, purple ink everywhere.
0: And you get it all over yourself as well.
1: You get it all over yourself.
0: It was him. He did it.
1: It seems like they've not learned from the movies. In my opinion,
0: I guess they're about to find out, aren't they? But if you see somebody covered in suspicious red dye, you know, maybe it's time to have a word
1: or walk away.
0: Yeah, it's not like the 60s movies with Michael Caine in.
1: Well, that's what I'm picturing. No, okay.
0: No, not like that. Right. But wild. In

0: She's Electric from Oasis on Original 106 Morning, 8:19. Dave and Vanessa for Wednesday breakfast.
1: Morning.
0: Hope you're doing well. Think today is going to be a little bit cooler again, but look, it's not a write-off. We're still in September, at least until tomorrow. So we're expecting a daytime high today, pushing up to around about 18, maybe even 19 degrees, although there will be a fair bit of showers around.
2: It does seem mild, that's for sure.
0: Yeah.
2: Today.
0: Definitely does. Oh, Vanessa's mic.
2: I'm having a problem with my microphone.
0: I think
2: that's
0: you're
2: probably for the
0: best. Right, hang on. I'll try doing this.
2: Hello. Oh, hi.
0: There you're back. Right, hello.
2: Del Boy's yellow three-wheeler from Only Fools and Horses is going to auction. It's expected to fetch 40 grand.
0: Wow.
2: Would you want that? Would you pay 40 grand for it?
0: There's a lot of them kicking about, isn't there? They use quite a few different ones in the series.
2: They use six, but this is the only one that have been in every episode.
0: Mm-hmm.
2: All 13 episodes. Not interested?
0: There was a lot more than 13 episodes of Only Fools, so that must have been the early ones. Yeah,
2: 80 to 82.
0: They made it for like 15 years.
2: Okay. Do you know what? I've never seen an episode of Only Fools and Horses.
0: Shut up.
2: So that's that.
0: Really?
2: Yeah, I can't hide that anymore. I've seen bits, but I've never seen an episode. So all 13 episodes between 1980 and 82, this one was in. Interested in buying it? Would you buy a three-wheeler? From the telly?
0: There's a lot of kind of dupe versions of it run about. I've got a funny feeling one of the original ones is maybe in the Bowness Motor Museum. They've got a Chitty Chitty Bang Bang dupe in there. Which is cool. And a lot of the original James Bond cars, like the underwater Lotus Esprit from The Spy Who Loved Me, are all there.
2: Does it have Mr. Bean's Mini?
0: It might have.
2: I would have that.
0: It might have.
2: Need to go and check it out. Didn't know it existed.
0: It's bound to be in a museum somewhere, isn't it? Travel's next.
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6: 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Scored! Sebastian Benson. Who else? 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With 105 left in this game.
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2: Morning, Vicky here with your update. Consistently slow on that Queens Ferry crossing from Junction 2, Petrievi on the M90 heading over towards Edinburgh. 10 to 15 minutes added to your journey time as a result. Now, Queens Ferry Road at the Bunton, the M9 exit slip road completely queued. It's now backing onto the M90 spur, so through Kirkliston and onto that M9 exit slip road, all delayed. To the Kincardine Bridge, the ongoing roadworks both east and west really queued there. We've got the Davila Forest works queued, as well as traffic up to Dunfermline slowing around Pitcreef Street and rumbling well. Over to the A92, the Red House, Bankhead and Preston roundabouts, we've got lots of delays. We're also getting reports there's a possible accident affecting the traffic at Standing Stain westbound, very slow. Fruki works on the A92, slowing both directions, and Perth, a breakdown at the Inverarmond roundabout, northbound, lane closed and slow. If you spot any problems, call the original 106 Jam Buster line on 01592 85 44 66.

0: is performing in a musical at Mamma Mia the Party alongside Sam Bailey from The X Factor that did Skyscraper. Remember her?
1: Love Sam.
0: Years ago, yeah. So that's what he's up to at the moment. Anyway, it's coming up for 8:30. Let's get you up to date with the latest original 106 news.
2: NHST says most senior doctors admitted complaints about disgraced surgeon Sam El-Jamil before 2012 may no longer exist after some records vanished during a system switchover. Dr. James Cotton says it could be interpreted as a cover-up but denies playing a role in one. Firefighters tangled a blaze at a block of flats in Perth City Centre last night. Witnesses report seeing debris on the ground on Scott Street. And over 100 MPs have signed a letter to Apple and Google urging them to act quicker to block nude images on children's phones or face legislation.
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2: Scotland are still looking for their first Nations League win after frustrating 3-0 defeat to Switzerland. Jack Hendry's early red card left Sebastian Pocagnoli's side with a mountain to climb in his first home match in charge. Speaking after the game, he says it was a chance to get an insight into his players' mindsets.
5: I just watched the attitude of my players, who they reacted if anyone drop or give away, but no one did. So I've nothing bad to say about the team.
2: They'll aim to bounce back on Saturday in North Macedonia before Slovenia visit Hampden next Tuesday. Meanwhile, Bobby Wales admits he hesitated before agreeing to return to Scottish football with Dundee. But after working with manager Stephen Presley and seeking advice from D captain Simon Murray, he's glad he opted to join on loan. You're up to date on Original 106.

0: Toxic on Original 106. It's 7:25. Bad news this morning if you had plans for the weekend that involved going to the Red Hot Chili Pipers at the Royal Highland Centre, which is due to happen on Sunday. They've cancelled it.
1: Oh,
0: it's been pulled. Band themselves are not happy about it. They've said they're extremely disappointed after being told the show had been cancelled by the promoter. Ministry of Sound Classical was supposed to be on at the same venue on Friday. That's been cancelled as well.
1: Oh, okay.
0: We don't really know what's going on there.
1: Oh, right, okay, that's not good. But I'm sure they'll be refunding tickets.
0: I mean, they will be. I suppose it's a reasonable amount of notice. You ever had a gig cancelled on you when you're actually on your way there?
1: No, I've not, but friends have. A friend of mine was going to Germany,
0: right,
1: to see a big band. Can't remember what it was, but big band. And it was cancelled as she got out there.
0: Oh no.
1: So it was too late because the entire trip out to Germany for a week
0: was to see it, yeah.
1: Was to see and it was cancelled.
0: And that's when they say, good news, your tickets are still valid for a rescheduled date. You're like, yeah,
1: yeah, I won't bother.
0: I live thousands of miles away.
1: Yeah, exactly.
0: Thanks for that. Oh, nightmare. So look, if you were going, the Royal Highland Centre have said there was issues with the promoter being unable to meet their contractual obligations. There's been a fight, basically.
1: Oh no.
0: Sounds like. But hopefully you'll get a refund. Right, Madonna, Material Girl, Original.

0: 9.
1: Fact of the day.
0: This is a belter. You know the wee wire cage you have to undo before you pop a bottle of champagne or Prosecco?
1: Yes.
0: It's got a name. Ooh. It's called a muzzlet or a muzzlet.
1: Oh, okay.
0: Because that's what it does. It muzzles the cork.
1: Does that mean there's a company out there that makes just them?
0: Yeah.
1: No way.
0: So, see, you've got to find your niche. This is wild, right? So if you ever find yourself in a pub or you're with your other half or whatever and you're having Prosecco or champagne, they very specifically take 6 half turns to undo. Not 7. They're all designed the same way.
1: Oh, so...
0: 6 half turns to get your cork off.
1: If you're a wine person, whatever they're called, a sommelier.
0: Yes.
1: You know that, don't you? That makes sense as to why they're not standing there forever, still not quite getting it undone like I do.
0: 6 half turns,
1: yes.
0: Not 7.
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13: Good morning, Vicky here with your update. It's a busy one for your Wednesday morning. The Queens Ferry crossing remains slow south from Admiralty Road. We've got the works on the A985 at Tavilla and the Kincardine Bridge. There is an accident reported to be on the Gallatin roundabout causing issues at Standing Stane. Police are there. I'm seeing an image that the vehicle is half on a live lane and half on the grass verge, but causing lots of built-up traffic. The Red House roundabout, Bankhead and Preston, just your usual delays. The A92 at Frewkey, we've got ongoing roadworks, so really slowing. Also through Kinghorn, lots of traffic where the traffic lights for the roadworks are stuck on red, so both approaches really slow. And also we've got a vehicle that has rolled over on the A915 at Monterpy. So this is en route to St Andrews, lots of delays. Now up to Dundee, Swallow roundabout, usual traffic. Perth, we've got a breakdown at the Inverarmond roundabout, northbound, lane blocked and slow. If you spot any problems, call

0: Green Green Grass from George Ezra on Original 106.8 is just coming up for 7 minutes to nine now. Weirdly, quite a mild night last night. It was about 15 degrees at 3 a.m, which is weird.
1: Yes.
0: It's the last day of September.
1: Mm.
0: Parts of Scotland, so the southwest, so down Dumfriesway, 18 degrees at 3 a.m. this morning, which is just weird, isn't it?
1: It is a little bit weird. Yeah, leaving this morning for work, I was like, oh, it's really warm out here.
0: It's kind of wild. And it's not going to be a particularly nice day today, but it is going to be mild. So earlier on, I looked at my phone, it said 17 degrees. But today, it's now telling me it's updated 19 potentially this afternoon. So sort of
1: basking
0: weird.
1: Basking in the rain.
0: Well, yeah.
1: Get my cocktail.
0: Yeah.
1: Lime lounger.
0: In the drizzle.
1: In the drizzle.
0: Mild drizzle.
1: Lovely.
0: Right, Whitney, before your news, it's Original.

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1: Good morning.
0: Morning. As we head into October tomorrow, which still seems really wild with a pretty mild day today. Yeah. Right, on the way, music from Elton John, Mike and the Mechanics, and some Miley Cyrus.
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1: There are two types of drive you can have on the motorway. One that feels like this.
2: Or one that feels...
1: like this. The difference is just a few little changes. Like giving more space to the car in front. Or not hogging the middle lane. Because being a little more considerate on the road actually reduces congestion and collisions. Which transforms everyone's journey. So we all feel a little less... and a lot more... National Highways.
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4: NHST says most senior doctors admitted complaints about Sam Elgemail before 2012 may no longer exist, giving evidence to the public inquiry into the disgraced surgeon. Dr James Cotton said records appear to have vanished during a system switchover years ago. He accepted the board's actions could be interpreted as a cover-up, though denies he played any role in one. Dr Cotton also admitted more should have been done to alert other organisations Elgemail worked for about growing concerns. Firefighters have tackled a blaze at a block of flats in Perth city centre. The alarm was raised shortly before 8 last night on Scott Street, close to the junction with Victoria Street. The area was cordoned off and crews left just over an hour later. No one was injured. More than 100 MPs have signed a letter to major tech firms urging them to act more quickly to block nude images on children's phones. Apple and Google were given an ultimatum in the summer to either detect and block naked pictures or face legislation. Rani Govinders from the NSPCC.
5: We estimate that since June, when the government gave big tech a three-month deadline to introduce these protections, there have been over 11,400 cases of child sexual abuse material being recorded by police. This could be as part of grooming or online blackmail and extortion.
4: Google says it's fully committed to keeping children safe, while Apple says it shares the UK's commitment to combating abuse online. Drivers are facing nearly 4 weeks of disruption on the A90 as roadworks get underway today. Amy is carrying out resurfacing works on a southbound section of the route between Inchtur and Raith, with overnight traffic management and contraflows in place. It's set to be completed on the 24th of October. And in football, Sebastian Pocanulli's first home game in charge of Scotland ended in a 3-0 defeat to Switzerland in the Nations League. Jack Hendry was sent off just 11 minutes into the match at Hampden. Pocanulli says it was a frustrating evening.
6: We start quite aggressive, front feet, and yeah, after 8 minutes, the game plan has to put on the side and just see the team reacting well or not with 10 men, and they did the best, to be honest.
0: Original 106 Business News with Polycrub. Storm strength polytunnels designed in Shetland for challenging conditions. 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
4: A Dundee short-term lettings company says it's had its busiest summer yet. Clark Anderson Properties credits its success to the growing number of tourists and business travellers visiting the city. The firm says Dundee's advantageous location alongside major offshore wind projects nearby is driving demand for accommodation. The business currently manages 85 homes but hopes to expand to 100 in the coming months.
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4: Heavy rain across Tayside this morning, drying up and turning brighter this afternoon with highs of 19 degrees. I'm Emma Duncan. You're up to date on Original 106.

0: Mechanics on Original. It's just about 9:10. Good morning. Welcome to Wednesday. We are Dave and Vanessa. This is very cool. If you're a plane geek, Tom Cruise in Top Gun Maverick. There's a bit at the start where he basically nicks a jet that's ridiculously fast and flies it at Mach 10 and then ends up falling out of it and landing in a field somewhere.
1: Right.
0: Well, that was based on a plane called the SR-71 Blackbird, which was a jet that was used from the 60s till the 90s and could fly at 3 times the speed of sound. So it made Concorde look like a ladder, basically.
1: Wow. Yeah.
0: It was a serious machine. Retired in the 90s. None of them have flown since 1999. However, plane geeks are very excited because one that's been outdoors and on display in California has been quietly moved into a hangar and inspected by NASA. Rumours are, according to Aviation Week, which is sort of plane geek magazine, they're contacting former SR-71 engineers to see if they'll come back and help get it airborne again.
1: Former engineers? Mm. Wow. When was it first built?
0: Sometime ago.
1: Okay.
0: I mean,
1: what a strange thing to want to do. Why are they doing it?
0: It's a cool plane.
1: It is a cool plane. But why? Why are they like, so now when diesel prices and petrol prices are extortionate, let's bring back a really fast jet that would use a lot of that.
0: Yeah, I feel like this probably got Donald Trump stamped all over it, hasn't it?
1: Yes.
0: But I'm not sure that I'd want to do Mach 3 in any plane, let alone one that's been sat on a field since 1999. But you do you.
1: I'll just be able to drive my car somewhere at all. With some fuel, as opposed to
0: that.
1: Give me that.
0: Yeah.
1: We'll worry about Mach 3 later.
0: Trump, if you'd also like to get Concorde back in the air, then we are here
1: Concorde
0: for it.
1: Concorde was cool,
0: wasn't it? We'd be here for that too. Yes, and we can't afford to run that either, but it would be cool as long as somebody else is paying for it.

0: on Original 106, 918. Alfie often wondered if she was any relation to Brannigans of Crisps fame.
1: That's the only other Brannigans I know of. Where are they now, though? Brannigans isn't a thing anymore, is it?
0: I've not seen them for a while. They were a decent crisp, weren't
1: I think they had good flavouring on them. Sometimes, when I was younger, I was sad that you wouldn't get strong enough salt and vinegar crisps. And now, discos go too far.
0: They really do, don't they?
1: I feel like me back then has grown up to be the boss at discos and gone, we need more salt and vinegar on these. And I think they've just gone a little bit overboard. But that's just my opinion.
0: Well, there you go. And sad news, Brannigans crisps were officially discontinued by KP Snacks in September 2020 due to declining customer demand.
1: We only realised six years later. Yeah.
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11: Good morning, Vicky here with your update. Starting with the A92 works at Frookie, still busy both approaches. We've got the Red House and Bankhead roundabouts. Still a little bit of routine congestion, not too bad. Though good news, Standing Stane has cleared. That earlier accident from the Gallatin roundabout has been recovered and traffic is moving well again. We've got lots of delays at Kinghorn on the main road with traffic lights in darkness. Up to Dundee, A92 also picked up after St. Fort, queues northbound, and then Dundee at Swallow roundabout slowing. To Perth, Dundee Road. There's an accident being confirmed from Perth to the Dock Stewart Spa, so queuing, and then back down towards your usual delays for the works at the A985 to Villa Forest, Kincardine Bridge, all approaches. If you spot any problems, call the original 106 Jambuster line on 01592 85 44 66.

0: 6 morning with Dave and Vanessa. Dunhill Links Championship tees off tomorrow with 4 days of play across three courses: Kings Barnes, Carnoustie, and the Old Course in St Andrews.
1: Exciting stuff. A lot of the amateurs, the celebs, are arriving as it stands. Look, the weather tomorrow is okay, 17 degrees, a mix of sunshine and cloud. Friday, however, thundery storms.
0: Valhalla. So why do they have this at this time of year? Because you'd think if we just had that a month ago, you've got a better chance of it not being so horrific.
1: No idea, but apparently players actually find the weather part of the draw. So obviously Alfred Dunhill Links Championship being in St Andrews, and the other courses as well, Carnoustie and Kings Barnes, is Links Championship, yeah, which means that it's pretty skilled. It's different to playing on another course, and a lot of the professionals and the amateurs want to play because of the weather. Because if you can flight a ball in horrendous weather, you're showing some incredible skill, aren't you? Also, the money is a big draw, isn't it? $5 million is the pot, but $800,000 would be the winner's prize.
0: I would go out without my jacket in the thunder and lightning for that sort of money.
1: A thunder and lightning with a golf club in your hand does not seem like the safest thing.
0: It's probably not.
1: They did have to cut it short last year, though, didn't they? There's some changes as well. The 16th fairway has been widened, so at the old course, it's been widened, and there's two new bunkers being added as well. It's 57 yards longer,
0: okay,
1: the course, so there are some changes for players this year, which is quite exciting, isn't it?
0: Should be good. And Piers Morgan was seen arriving in Dundee last night, so he has already arrived.
1: He has already arrived. And a quick check into that. I wondered, how do amateurs get involved? Do they have to pay money? Like, celebs buy a Hollywood star? But no, it's an invitation thing. They put a proposal in. I'm pretty good at golf. Can I do this, please? Then they're invited to come along.
0: Oh, so you're not allowed to just come if you fancy it because you're like, Michael Douglas.
1: You're not just buying your way in. You still have to be quite good at golf.
0: Wow. Well, you go. I've learned something new
1: there
0: today.
1: There we go.
0: Right. This is Olivia Rodrigo, Stupid Song, on Breakfast for Wednesday at Original. New York City.

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11: 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Is the sound of mates enjoying even more of this? 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Click your seatbelt, because you're twice as likely to be killed or seriously injured if you don't think.
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12: Good morning, Vicky here with your update. Starting with the roadworks at the A985 at the Kincardine Bridge to Villa Forest, all really busy within the roadworks congestion. Queens Ferry Crossing just busy on the bridge. The A92 at the Red House Roundabout, all recovered, though freaky at the work slowing. And we've got the ongoing accident on the A915 at Monterpy, still causing busy traffic both approaches. End of the Dundee Tay Road Bridge, we've got northbound some delays. This is just heading on to Eastport. And then Perth, it's the ongoing closure at Dundee Road between here and Doc Stewart's Bar. If you spot any problems, call the Original 106 Jam Buster line on 01592 85 44 66.

0: Ladies Night, that is Killing the Gang on Original 106 for your Wednesday. It is the 30th of September today, and quite funny, we were just chatting that Vanessa's booked a wee cheeky couple of days off at the weekend.
1: Yes, thank you very much.
0: And that has coincided nicely with a thunder and lightning prediction on the weather front.
1: Oh, it's always the way. Why did I do that? Always the way. Indoors for me then.
0: Vanessa's put her holidays in, Mother Nature. Switch on the thunder lightning machine.
1: Excellent. I'll be inside. You'll find me there.
0: Great excuse just to spend the day in Wetherspoon.
1: Well, that's maybe all I need. Yeah. Maybe that's all I need.

0: Maloko, sing it back on original for Wednesday morning. Almost Martin o'clock. Hello.
1: Today on the Top 10 at 10, 14 years separates the two parts. And in one of our years, brand new. Do you know when that might have begun on the telly?
2: No!

0: on Original 106. Man, I need the price of petrol and diesel to come down a bit.
1: Oh, don't we all?
0: That's my complete this sentence for that one. Man, I need cheaper petrol or diesel.
1: Don't we all?
0: Yeah.
1: Nobody's saying, I like the price just now.
0: No. If you know a dodgy guy that would sell us some cheap petrol, you can get normally joking.
1: No.
0: No, we're not. Coming up, Martin has your top 10 at 10. He'll be playing the tunes. Two mystery years. Your job to work it out. Have a fabulous Wednesday and we'll chat tomorrow.
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1: Did you know HGVs have four zones of limited vision around them? 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So when you're driving around a HGV, don't linger around them, because they may not notice you're there. Know the HGV zones. 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
3: NHS Tayside's medical director says complaints about disgraced neurosurgeon Sam Eljamel made before 2012 may have been destroyed. The health board previously insisted no alarm bells had been raised about the rogue doctor prior to 2013, but later admitted fears had been flagged by 2011. However, those earliest warnings seem to have disappeared, something Dr. James Cotton blamed on a system switchover years ago. Dr. Cotton also admitted to the public inquiry the health board's actions could be interpreted as a cover-up, but denied any involvement in one. Nearly 90% of Scots support a ban requiring shops to hide vapes and nicotine pouches, according to a poll. Action on Smoking and Health, which conducted the survey, is concerned bright and colourful packaging attracts young people to use them. The Scottish Government has previously committed to moving ahead with proposals for a vape display ban. And in football, Sebastian Pocignoli's home debut as Scotland manager ended in defeat as they lost 3-0 to Switzerland in the Nations League. He had a nightmare start as defender Jack Hendry was sent off after just 11 minutes for fouling an opponent when he was through on goal. Goalkeeper Angus Gunn says Hendry could have made a different choice.
4: Might have been different if, you know, he just let him go, and even if they scored, to have 11 men on the pitch might have been different, but you know, we had to dig deep, and like the manager said in the dressing room, it was another test for us to come up against 11 men with 10.
3: Tonight, though, the under-21s are in action, featuring local stars Bobby Wales, Sam Cleal Harding and Rory Adams. Ex-Dundee boss Tony Docherty leads his first game in charge.
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3: Heavy rain across Tayside this morning, drying up and turning brighter this afternoon with highs of 19 degrees. I'm Emma Duncan, you're up to date on Original 106.
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1: Good morning. Here we are again, gathered together to do some year spotting on the Top 10 at 10. We're on part one at the minute with Shania Twain a few minutes ago. Man, I Feel Like a Woman. And there's Christina Aguilera, Genie in a Bottle. Thank you to our breakfast genies. They'll be back on again tomorrow morning. Let's get you some clues to see if you can identify year one on our Top 10.
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1: In music, in February of our year, Thank ABBA for the Music, credited to various artists, was a medley single performed at this year's Brit Awards. The lineup of the band, if you like, consisted of various British pop acts, including Steps, Tina Cousins, Cleopatra, Bewitched and Billy Piper. It was produced by Pete Waterman and released as a single intended to celebrate 25 years since ABBA won the Eurovision Song Contest. So you do the math now, figure out the year that we've got on the top 10. In sports, Man United manager Alex Ferguson won the UEFA Champions League, the English Premier League and the FA Cup, all in the same season. Alex was awarded a knighthood and given the freedom of his home city of Glasgow. Quite a decent year for Sir Alex Ferguson. But which year is it? Well, you tell me. You can text me. You can message me via the original app, or you can send me a WhatsApp or call me on 01592 757 757.
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0: The song was called Goodbye. It did feel like a bit of a swan song. It was the third, I think the third Christmas number one for the Spice Girls in our mystery year. I'd need to look that up. I'm not entirely sure. Don't blame me if that's not an actual fact. But anyway, it was the Spice Girls. Goodbye on the Top 10 at 10, part one. In October of our year, staff at the Jeanster store in Dundee's Wellgate Centre pulled on their jeans for work in aid of a kids' charity, Jeans for Jeans Day, which saw volunteers donate a quid and wear their denims, with all proceeds going towards an appeal led by the Great Ormond Street Children's Hospital in London. Which year was that happening, do you think? Well, 01592 757 757 is my number.
1: 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We bring the tunes while you bring whatever it is you should be doing right now.
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0: we can file year one back in the cabinet again, because it's all done and dusted with TLC. No scrubs. 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
0: Okay, on the 1st of April in our year, no fooling, Police Scotland was established, becoming the second largest police force in the UK. 8 former regional constabularies, Central Scotland, Dumfries and Galloway, Fife, Grampian Police, Lothian and Borders, Northern Constabulary, I can't even say Constabulary properly, haven't touched a drop either, officer. Strathclyde, Tayside and the Scottish Crime and Drug Enforcement Agency all consolidated into one organisation. And later in the year, on the 22nd of July, Prince George of Cambridge was born, William and Kate's first child, and at the time, third in line to the throne. He's moved up the chart a wee bit since then. So, have you figured out the year? Well, I've got the tunes to help you.
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0: I always try and figure out if it was a clever move by One Direction to call their song Best Song Ever, so that DJs like me could say, that's One Direction and the best song ever. Right, we're on the top 10 at 10. We're on part two, more tunes to come, and I have a movie clue coming up as well.
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0: Okay, top 10 at 10, now done. Part 1 saw the hits of 1999, and with Bastille and Pompeii, it was 2013 on part 2. Hello to David. Hello to Margot. I don't think I've ever had a Margot getting in touch before. Hello to you. Getting both years right. Full house for you. Full house for Mary today. You and Pierce loving the tunes. Hello to Jeanette and to Kari, who's off to a Queen fan club convention next week. Very exciting. And to everyone, Ian as well. I gave you a bum steer with one of my clues, so you got it wrong. That's not like you, is it, Ian? Morag as well, getting part two right, and she's never seen Frozen before. It's a good film. Go check it out. Another 2 years on our top 10 at 10 again tomorrow morning.
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1: Oh. Animals can't speak to drivers. But if they could, they would be asking us, telling us by the sounds of it, to put our litter and fruit waste in the bin. Because roadside litter kills an estimated 3 million animals every year. No wonder they sound miffed. So let's lend them a paw. Let's take our rubbish with us and bin it properly. National Highways. And what's that? They said thanks very much.
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3: NHS Tayside's medical director says complaints about disgraced neurosurgeon Sam El-Jumel made before 2012 may have been destroyed. The health board previously insisted no alarm bells had been raised about the rogue doctor prior to 2013, but later admitted fears had been flagged by 2011. However, those earliest warnings seem to have disappeared, something Dr. James Cotton blamed on a system switchover years ago. Dr. Cotton also admitted to the public inquiry the health board's actions could be interpreted as a cover-up, but denied any involvement in one. Nearly 90% of Scots support a ban requiring shops to hide vapes and nicotine pouches, according to a poll. Action on Smoking and Health, which conducted the survey, is concerned bright and colourful packaging attracts young people to use them. The Scottish Government has previously committed to moving ahead with proposals for a vape display ban. And in football, Sebastian Pocignoli's home debut as Scotland manager ended in defeat as they lost 3-0 to Switzerland in the Nations League. He had a nightmare start as defender Jack Hendry was sent off after just 11 minutes for fouling an opponent when he was through on goal. Goalkeeper Angus Gunn says Hendry could have made a different choice.
4: Might have been different if, you know, he just let him go, and even if they scored, to have 11 men on the pitch might have been different, but you know, we had to dig deep, and like the manager said in dressing room, it was another test for us to come up against 11 men with 10.
3: Tonight, though, the under-21s are in action, featuring local stars Bobby Wales, Sam Cleal Harding and Rory Adams. Ex-Dundee boss Tony Docherty leads his first game in charge.
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3: Heavy rain across Tayside this morning, drying up and turning brighter this afternoon with highs of 19 degrees. I'm Emma Duncan, you're up to date on Original 106.

0: 10 past 11 on this Wednesday morning, midweek on Original 106. Hello, good morning. My name is Martin Ingram. I will be your disc jockey until about lunchtime today. Thank you for being there. You've got Original 106 on, always your favourite music. And this side of 11 o'clock, Bronski Beat, Small Town Boy, and D-Ream, Things Can Only Get Better, which they will after 2 o'clock this afternoon, I promise you. Last day of the month, it's Wednesday, the 30th of September, and that means there are only 92 days of the year 2026 left. On this day, Grampian TV launched on this very date, 65 years ago, and Radio 1 launched on this day 59 years ago. That always makes me think of the day that I launched Original 106.
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0: Oh, there's my dog as well. Happy memories all round. Not only those things, today is International Thunderbirds Day. Yes, it is. It's also World Stroopwafel Day. You'll need to know what Stroopwafel is, I guess, yeah? These are Dutch waffle-like biscuits designed to be positioned over your hot cup of tea or coffee to soften and warm them. And listener Kari brings us these each year, and they are delish. They really are. I don't have much in the way of celebrity birthdays today, but I do see that it's Barbara Knox, who is Rita in Coronation Street, 93 today. Goodness me, she's still in it. Rita. Don't know, haven't watched Coronation Street in years. Anyway, happy birthday to Barbara Knox. Right, Original 106, always your favourite music, and Sam Fender now, People Watching.

0: Across Dundee, Perth and Tayside, this is Original 106 with Alana Miles and Black Velvet. After a very rainy, foggy, miserable start, this afternoon, believe it or not, and it does seem a bit hard to believe, it is going to get quite pleasant with bright sunshine. That seems almost impossible. And feeling mild as well. Well, it has been quite mild and muggy through this morning so far anyway, but warm and sunny for later on today. That's good.
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7: It was just another day. 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But then, just around the corner, came the unexpected. He'd let his speed creep a little too high as he approached a bend. And he was no longer driving at the right speed for the road. The scary thing is, he didn't even realize. Driving even a little too fast for the situation is a major cause of collisions, especially on country roads where you don't know what's around the corner. Think. Don't let your speed creep.

0: Pepper, what a man. Cammy Barnes, what a man. He was playing as well, along with the Fratellis, Chelsea Dagger, on Original 106. So last night, Westlife begun their UK dates. And they've begun it in Scotland, up in Aberdeen, at the P&J Live Arena. They are in Glasgow tonight and tomorrow at the Hydro. And if you fancy seeing that, there are still tickets, I would recommend it. It was a brilliant show. As a male member of the species, though, I and others like me at the show last night would have felt vastly outnumbered. But that's okay. That's all fine. And I'll be honest, of all the arena concerts that I've been to, I have never been to a show with such visuals and a light show on that scale. It was huge. I mean, you'll see what your expensive ticket money goes on. Lasers, fire effects, confetti, drones, the lot. Oh, yeah, and there was this.
1: No Scotland, no party.
2: Come on.
1: No Scotland, no party.
2: You're right. Do you know what? The World Cup was crap. Scotland were the only good thing in the World Cup this year, weren't they?
0: I am not entirely sure which World Cup he was talking about, if Scotland were so good, but the show was fantastic. Like I say, the Hydro, Glasgow, tonight and tomorrow. And if you've got the inclination and a few bob to spend, and if there are tickets available, I would recommend it. Right, back into the 80s now. Sydney Youngblood on Original 106.

0: That's another one of those songs that sounds a bit like a holiday. I think it's that Spanish guitar thing that goes on. Sydney Youngblood and If Only I Could on Original 106.
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5: And now, the weather.
6: Outside, gloomy skies, a persistent drizzle, and a chilly wind blowing from the west, north, east, and south.
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Born between 1997 and 2012, have friends they now communicate with exclusively through online memes and rarely or never see them in real life. A poll of 1,000 Gen Zs found those who send memes typically fire off 572 to friends and receive 661 memes each year, with 74% saying this form of online talk includes funny videos, GIFs and images, and these have brought friendships together. More than the spoken word, obviously. And for those who say memes have brought them together, 36% claim they are good at conveying specific emotions, including happiness, excitement and amusement. The research was commissioned by bus company National Express and is looking into how communication styles have changed over the years and the importance of maintaining in-person connections, as opposed to, I guess, memes.

0: know you're one of my kind.
1: In Excess and Need You Tonight on Original 106. Okay, here's the deal. Stay there. We shall catch up with your latest news and the weather at 12 noon. That's on the way in just a few moments' time. Then back into the tunes after that. And we shall rerun the fun from this morning's Four Away from 1K to see if we've got a winner and invite you on to play for £1,000 at breakfast tomorrow morning.
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2: 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And The Courier? We're the place where all our stories meet. 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
3: NHS Tayside's medical director says complaints about disgraced neurosurgeon Sam Eljamel made before 2012 may have been destroyed. The health board previously insisted no alarm bells had been raised about the rogue doctor prior to 2013, but later admitted fears had been flagged by 2011. However, those earliest warnings seem to have disappeared, something Dr. James Cotton blamed on a system switchover years ago. Dr. Cotton also admitted to the public inquiry the health board's actions could be interpreted as a cover-up, but denied any involvement in one. Nearly 90% of Scots support a ban requiring shops to hide vapes and nicotine pouches, according to a poll. Action on Smoking and Health, which conducted the survey, is concerned bright and colourful packaging attracts young people to use them. The Scottish Government has previously committed to moving ahead with proposals for a vape display ban. And in football, Sebastian Pocignoli's home debut as Scotland's manager ended in defeat as they lost 3-0 to Switzerland in the Nations League. He had a nightmare start as defender Jack Hendry was sent off after just 11 minutes for fouling an opponent when he was through on goal. Goalkeeper Angus Gunn says Hendry could have made a different choice.
4: Might have been different if, you know, he just let him go, and even if they scored, to have 11 men on the pitch might have been different, but you know, we had to dig deep, and like the manager said in the dressing room, it was another test for us to come up against 11 men with 10.
3: Tonight, though, the under-21s are in action, featuring local stars Bobby Wales, Sam Cleal Harding and Rory Adams. Ex-Dundee boss Tony Docherty leads his first game in charge.
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3: A dry and sunny afternoon, cloudy over lunchtime, but clearing up later on with highs of 20 degrees. I'm Emma Duncan. You're up to date on Original 106.

Original 106 on this Wednesday lunchtime, nearly. It's about 10 past 12. There's Madcon begging just out of the news, Noah Kahan and Stick Season. One of the big golf events is back in the area from tomorrow. Let's hope that the weather improves a bit for the start of the Alfred Dunhill Links Championship. It's the only professional championship to be played annually over the historic Old Course at St Andrews, alongside the championship course at Carnoustie and the, in quotes, modern classic at King's Barnes. It's a unique tournament that sees some of the world's top professional golfers team up with famous amateurs. So if you're going to be doing some star spotting expected this year, you've got your usual suspects: Piers Morgan, Bill Murray, Ronan Keating, also Tom Chaplin from the band Keane, Huey Lewis, without his news, I think, Steve Redgrave, Ruud Gullit, AP McCoy, Peter Jones off Dragon's Den, and Gareth Bale as well. The tournament runs from tomorrow and it goes on until Sunday. Original 106 will be, well, we'll be there or thereabouts, no doubt, with our autograph book at the ready. And of course, our breakfast show winners and the VIP upgrade winners will be there as well.

0: Hello, good afternoon. I hope you're having a lovely Wednesday. You're with Original 106, always your favourite music. There's Jungle Someday Somewhere. Before that, Celine Dion with the very distinctive voice. And I'm alive. All right, lunchtime approaches. Your favourite tunes are here. They continue in just a minute.
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4: 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Benson. Just one scored! Sebastian Benson. Who else? Spots the back of the net with that one. With 105 left in this game.
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0: 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Hope you're having a good day today. 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In the morning, it is our big game, 4 away from 1K. I'm still going to look at the audio from this morning. I will get to that. Now, weather for this afternoon. Well, after a day so far of grey conditions and pretty heavy rain, that should change this afternoon. It is definitely going to dry up mid to late afternoon. The sun is going to come out as well, and it's going to feel quite warm, really. I mean, it was a mild morning when the rain was falling, but this afternoon we're looking in some places at good spells of sunshine and highs up as high as around 19 Celsius. Not in all places, but some.
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0: carry by a waiter. You said a book's a menu. Craig said
1: a tray.
2: No match. That's
0: a good shout, though. Not a match. So we're out. How did the others go? Something you might only buy in winter. You said a winter coat. Another good shout. Craig said
1: de-icer.
0: Oh, well, that's also true. Something you can't do with gloves on. Dishes. I mean, you could try.
2: By the way, that is a TikTok video I'd love to see. Someone trying to
0: do woolly gloves and dishes. Craig said
1: you can't work your phone.
2: No, true.
0: That is true. And something you might do to pass the time at the airport. You said get a coffee. Craig said
1: go to the bar.
2: Yeah.
0: You can get a coffee at the bar. You can get a coffee at the bar.
2: Yeah.
0: If it's the spoons, everybody's in the spoons.
3: I know, Craig. That's his favourite airport pastime. Getting a pint at 5 a.m. Things you can't do with gloves on. The dishes. Marigolds. 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Listen, it's back on again tomorrow morning. You could do the matching up, couldn't you? 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

0: Farm, a band that came from Liverpool. I can't think of any other band that came from Liverpool at all. Let me think. Liverpool. Music. Nope. Not one, apart from The Farm. All together now on Original 106. Number one's at one on the way soon, and we'll bring you your news and your weather next.
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2: NHS Tayside's medical director says complaints about disgraced neurosurgeon Sam Eljamel made before 2012 may have been destroyed. The health board previously insisted no alarm bells had been raised about the rogue doctor prior to 2013, but later admitted fears had been flagged by 2011. However, those earliest warnings seem to have disappeared, something Dr. James Cotton blamed on a system switchover years ago. Dr. Cotton also admitted to the public inquiry the health board's actions could be interpreted as a cover-up, but denied any involvement in one. Nearly 90% of Scots support a ban requiring shops to hide vapes and nicotine pouches, according to a poll. Action on Smoking and Health, which conducted the survey, is concerned bright and colourful packaging attracts young people to use them. The Scottish Government has previously committed to moving ahead with proposals for a vape display ban. And in football, Sebastian Pocignoli's home debut as Scotland's manager ended in defeat as they lost 3-0 to Switzerland in the Nations League. He had a nightmare start as defender Jack Hendry was sent off after just 11 minutes for fouling an opponent when he was through on goal. Goalkeeper Angus Gunn says Hendry could have made a different choice.
3: Might have been different if, you know, he just let him go, and even if they scored, to have 11 men on the pitch might have been different, but you know, we had to dig deep, and like the manager said in the dressing room, it was another test for us to come up against 11 men with 10.
2: Tonight, though, the under-21s are in action, featuring local stars Bobby Wales, Sam Cleal Harding and Rory Adams. Ex-Dundee boss Tony Docherty leads his first game in charge.
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2: A dry and sunny afternoon, cloudy over lunchtime, but clearing up later on with highs of 20 degrees. I'm Emma Duncan, you're up to date on Original 106.
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0: written by Prince, one of the many songs that features Stevie Wonder on harmonica, credited to Chaka Khan. I Feel For You, number one in autumn 84 it was. Clean Bandit and Zara Larsson with Symphony just before that, and Wet Wet Wet opening up our number ones at one today with a little help from my friends. All these songs made it to number one in their time, like this one from the year 2013 from John Newman.
1: No, I turned wrong, left your heart torn. Is that what devils do?

0: John Newman on the number ones at one. That is Love Me Again. Janet Street Porter is in town tonight. The town being Dundee. The venue being the Whitehall Theatre. Janet Street Porter is still off the leash at 80 is the name of the show. Running until Saturday at Dundee Rep. It's the George Orwell book, Come Play, 1984. Westlife at the Hydro in Glasgow tonight and tomorrow, and back in Dundee tomorrow night at the Whitehall Theatre, Arrival. It's a show with the hits of ABBA. That will be a crowd pleaser. Loads going on. Okay, it's Original 106. Just gone a quarter past one now. More
1: Original
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0: quite ethereal, that one, isn't it? And I do like an ethereal song. It's Harry Styles and American Girls on Original 106. One of the many good things about working at this radio station is that being part of the same company that publishes the Beano, DC Thompson, at this radio station, we get visibility of some of the Beano emails that fly around. And I've seen this one today, and I thought I would share it with you. Reese Shearsmith, whose name I still can't say properly, part of the League of Gentlemen, he appeared on a podcast, and he was talking about when he had a letter published in the Beano when he was a kid. So I've grabbed the audio from this. Have a listen. It's quite intriguing, really.
1: I got a letter in the Beano when I was about 10. So that was a big deal. I said, "Dear, I bought the Beano last week and unwittingly I put it down somewhere and then I've lost it. What should I do? Yours forgettingly, Reese and Shearsmith," because aged 8, whatever it was. And then the answer was, "Dear Reese, why not subscribe to the Beano? And then you will always have it come on time." It was just like it made into an advert. Anyway, I got a poster and a little Dennis the Menace badge. But then years later, this is a strange bit. I think I was in Bridlington. I was on the seafront and a piece of a Beano came blowing down the seafront and hit my legs in the wind. And I got it and it was the one I was in. So strange. Yeah, it came from nowhere. It was so strange.
0: What were the chances of that happening? Great story. Reese Shearsmith. Easy for me to say. Big Beano fan, as I was when I was his age as well. I still am, if my bosses are listening. I still am a big Beano fan. Really am.

0: Good afternoon. 25 minutes to 2 o'clock, just about. It's Original 106. Always your favourite music, and there's Starship from the 80s. Nothing's going to stop us now.
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0: He was in Glasgow at the Hydro just a few nights ago, I think, wasn't he? Niall Horan, Slow Hands. The next dates for Niall Horan are in London at the O2, then he's off to Belfast. This morning at breakfast time, another fact of the day regarding slugs.
1: There is a sea slug that, if things aren't going particularly fit well for it, can cut off its own head and grow a new body.
2: So, so it keeps the head and it throws the body away.
1: Yeah, the head just crawls away, carries on eating, and about 3 weeks later it's regenerated everything, including a new heart and, you know, all the rest of it. I've sometimes thought about, I'd love to be able to do that the other way. You know when you've got a really stinking cold?
2: Yes.
1: And you think the rest of my body's fine. It's just that my whole head is, oh.
2: Just put a new head on.
1: New head on.
2: Slugs have got it going.
1: They have, yeah.
0: They have. I've heard it all now. I never thought I would hear actual slug envy from Dave and Vanessa, but there you have it. Exhibit A there. That slug regenerating everything makes me think of Trigger's broom in Only Fools and Horses, if I'm honest with you. I mean, that was a bit of regeneration going on in that example. Dave and Vanessa, back on again tomorrow morning, bright and early, and amongst everything else, facts of the day.

0: Phil Collins, You Can't Hurry Love. And before that, New Radicals, and You Get What You Give. That's it from me. I've got to shift out, let Craig in. He will take you through the afternoon, all the traffic and travel news you need as you head home. He's got free movie tickets on the question thing, and he will bring you news of a new competition he'll be running on his show next week called Doorbell Dash. Mm-hmm. Doorbell Dash with Craig. Next week, details to follow. Enjoy the rest of the day and I'll see you again tomorrow.
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2: We're being warned energy bills could jump by almost £300 in January, the biggest hike in 4 years. Cornwall Insight, an independent expert in the industry, predicts the average dual fuel bill will increase by 16% to nearly £2,000. It's blaming the Iran war as the closure of the Strait of Hormuz is disrupting gas supplies to the UK. NHS Tayside's corporate affairs director admits she was troubled by reports staff simply ignored emails which warned against destroying theatre records linked to disgraced surgeon Sam Elgemel. The health board previously apologised for shredding around 40 logbooks from his operations, which should have been retained for the public inquiry. Meanwhile, Emergencies boss Lynn Smith says she's aware of the toll the scandal has taken on patients harmed by Elgemel and has promised to implement any of the inquiry's findings. Peter Murrell's legal aid's been withdrawn after he was jailed for embezzling more than £400,000 from the SNP. Murrell, who's the party's former chief executive and Nicola Sturgeon's ex-husband, had it terminated at the end of July, almost a year and a half after it was granted and a month after his sentencing. A Proceeds of Crime Act hearing will take place in December. And in football, Scotland boss Sebastian Pocognoli says one decision changed the whole game as they slumped to a 3-0 defeat against Switzerland in the Nations League. Jack Henry was sent off 11 minutes into the match after a VAR check for a foul as the last man. The ref originally gave a penalty and a yellow card, but this was upgraded to a red card and a free kick was given instead.
3: Probably the worst situation that we can had it. Should prefer maybe a penalty and to stay with 11 men and to maybe show exactly what we planned for the game.
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2: Sunny skies this afternoon with some cloudy intervals, a moderate breeze and highs of 19 Celsius. I'm Tom Irvine. 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

0: Bruno Mars. Sounds like a bit of a threat. I just might. Eh? Before that, Go West and the King of Wishful Thinking. And before that, Martin Ingram. Back tomorrow at 10. One of the years on the top 10 at 10. Well, how do I put this delicately without getting cancelled? It was that year when Janet Jackson's fell out. Well, just one. I think I have three there.
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3: Right for Combs for Benson. Benson shoots for scores! Sebastian Benson, who else? Spots the back of the net with that one with 105 left in this game.
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ABC when Smokey sings. Sheila Dansky before that and Killer. 30th of September. Ugh, October tomorrow. Never mind. It's Smile Day today, so you put on a brave face. It's also Noodle Day today, so this is the day that you could send the text to anyone saying send nudes, as in noodles. In fact, don't bother. The autocorrect's going to scupper you with that one.

0: That's still a cracker of a tune. Dua Lipa and Be The One at Original 106. Free movie tickets for you in the next hour of the show on the question thing. So today it involves shopping. Okay, we'll set that up just after three. Kylie next though.
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12: And now, the weather.
13: Outside, gloomy skies, a persistent drizzle, and a chilly wind blowing from the west, north, east, and south.
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0: The tune that's everywhere at the moment, Stella Lefty and Boston. This is Original 106. Now, another chance for you to win yourself a grand tomorrow morning with Dave and Vanessa on Four Away from 1K. Now, you're trying to match your answers with me, okay? Can we get a winner so everyone can say, stop saying I'm rubbish at this, okay? Shout out to Mandy. She tried very hard to get the cash this morning, but...
1: Something carried by a waiter. You said, sort of books, a menu.
2: Yeah.
1: Craig said...
0: A tree?
3: Nah.
1: Tree.
3: No match. No
1: Mandy's
3: match.
1: A good shout, though. Not a match. So we're out. How did the others go? Something you might only buy in winter. You said a winter coat. Another good shout.
3: Yeah.
1: Craig said?
0: De-icer.
1: Oh, well, that's also true.
2: Ah.
1: Not a match.
3: Oh, man.
1: Something you can't do with gloves on. Dishes. I mean, you could try.
3: By the way, that is a TikTok video I'd love to see. Someone trying to
1: woolly gloves in the dishes. Craig said.
0: You can't work your phone.
3: No, true.
1: That is true. Oh, no. And something you might do to pass the time at the airport. You said get a coffee. Craig said.
0: Go to the bar.
3: Yeah.
1: You can get a coffee at the bar. You can get a coffee at the bar.
2: Yeah.
1: If it's the spoons, everybody's in the spoons.
2: Oh, I need to try again.
1: Absolutely. It was a 1 out of 4. Thanks for playing.
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2: We're being warned energy bills could jump by almost £300 in January, the biggest hike in 4 years. Cornwall Insight, an independent expert in the industry, predicts the average dual-fuel bill will increase by 16% to nearly £2,000. It's blaming the Iran war as the closure of the Strait of Hormuz is disrupting gas supplies to the UK. NHS Tayside's corporate affairs director admits she was troubled by reports staff simply ignored emails which warned against destroying theatre records linked to disgraced surgeon Sam Eljamel. The health board previously apologised for shredding around 40 logbooks from his operations, which should have been retained for the public inquiry. Meanwhile, Emergencies boss Lynn Smith says she's aware of the toll the scandal has taken on patients harmed by Eljamel and has promised to implement any of the inquiry's findings. Peter Murrell's legal aid's been withdrawn after he was jailed for embezzling more than £400,000 from the SNP. Murrell, who's the party's former chief executive and Nicola Sturgeon's ex-husband, had it terminated at the end of July, almost a year and a half after it was granted and a month after his sentencing. A Proceeds of Crime Act hearing will take place in December. And in football, Scotland boss Sebastian Pocognoli says one decision changed the whole game as they slumped to a 3-0 defeat against Switzerland in the Nations League. Jack Henry was sent off 11 minutes into the match after a VAR check for a foul as the last man. The ref originally gave a penalty and a yellow card, but this was upgraded to a red card and a free kick was given instead.
3: Probably the worst situation that we can had it. Should prefer maybe a penalty and to stay with 11 men and to maybe show exactly what we planned for the game.
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2: Mostly sunny skies this afternoon with some cloudy intervals, a moderate breeze and highs of 19 Celsius. I'm Tom Irvine. You're up to date on Original 106.

0: 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New Order, True Faith. This is Original 106 for Wednesday. We can sort you out with a wee trip to the movies if you fancy. The question thing today is this. Doing this before shopping makes you spend more. But doing what now? I didn't realise this, but I'll bear this in mind. 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
2: Hey, what up, girl?
1: Grab my glasses, I'm out the door. I'm gonna hit this city.
2: Let's
1: before
2: go.
1: I leave, brush my teeth with a bottle of Jack. 'Cause when I leave for the night, I ain't coming back.

Kesha, TikTok, years and years before that, Starstruck. 3:28, this is Original 106. The question thing, doing this before shopping makes you spend more. Doing what, though? Doing this before shopping makes you spend more. I've never heard of this before, but let's see if someone's got the right answer. Jackie says, is it shopping while hungry? Steve thinks the same thing, as does David, which is... Well, that's definitely true, isn't it? Do not do your supermarket shopping while you're hungry, because basically that trolley's going to be full with rubbish. And you're like, oh, why didn't I do that? It's not getting paid, thank you, Richard. Lynn says, drinking wine. Well, of course, yes. If you've had one or two and go shopping, you're likely to buy some stranger things. David says, is it going to the pub and telling your wife just to get on with it? Well, that'll cost you, yeah. It's not making a list. It's not paying for a parking space. Thank you, Stephen. And it's not going to Marquis instead of Aldi. Doing this before shopping makes you spend more. But doing what? No answers so far that are right. Eh?

0: Fleetwood Mac and Everywhere at Original 106. Doing this before shopping will make you spend more. That's what they say. What is it? Louise says, is it listening to music? Is that why you get music playing in supermarkets to spend you more? I think they have music that makes you slow down. Yeah, I think they're not going to play rave music because you'll be steaming around the aisles, will you? It's not that though. Steve says, is it taking your kids shopping with you? Good shout, not right. Stephen thinks it's spending on time to see what you're going to wear before going out. And John says, is it getting drunk and browsing eBay? Oh, bad decisions can be made then.
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10: This is Martin with your travel, and we're off to a good start at the Queen's Ferry crossing this Wednesday afternoon. You're getting a clear run there in both directions, both north and southbound. Heading back to the Kingdom from Edinburgh, the Queen's Ferry Road busy 5 pounds between Davison's Mains and Clermiston Road North. The 985, that's the side to Kincardine Road, busy both ways as you go through the roadworks at Deville. In Dunfermline, Holbeath Road running well between the Asda Dunfermline roundabout and the Sinclair Gardens roundabout. A92 slowing eastbound at Crossgates. We don't know why. We've not had any incidents or accidents reported to us. I know that Traffic Scotland have sent the Trunk Roads Instant Support Vehicle to have a look, but if you're there and you see something, do give us a call on the original 106 Jambuster line. In Kirkcaldy, Rosslyn Street heavy northbound between the Gallatin roundabout and the A92. Back to the 92 and it's heavy both ways between the Newman roundabout and Fruki. That's down to Scottish Water Work. If you spot any problems on the roads, call the original 106 Jambuster line on 01592 85 44 66.

Will Smith, Men in Black, at original, one of six. Doing this before shopping makes you spend more. Drinking coffee. That's what they say. Oh, I don't know, I don't really drink coffee. Maybe I shouldn't then. I don't want my bills to go through the roof. One person and one person only with the right answer today, and that is Robbie. Well done, Robbie. You're off to the movies for free. We'll do this for the final time this week. Tomorrow, just after three.

0: Somber, My Body Isn't Ready. It's original 106 for Wednesday. We'll get Madonna on soon. And we need to talk about some strange graffiti that's been appearing.
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2: We're being warned energy bills could jump by almost £300 in January, the biggest hike in 4 years. Cornwall Insight, an independent expert in the industry, predicts the average dual fuel bill will increase by 16% to nearly £2,000. It's blaming the Iran war as the closure of the Strait of Hormuz is disrupting gas supplies to the UK. NHS Tayside's corporate affairs director admits she was troubled by reports staff simply ignored emails which warned against destroying theatre records linked to disgraced surgeon Sam Eljamel. The health board previously apologised for shredding around 40 logbooks from his operations, which should have been retained for the public inquiry. Meanwhile, emergencies boss Lynn Smith says she's aware of the toll the scandal has taken on patients harmed by Eljamel and has promised to implement any of the inquiry's findings. Peter Murrell's legal aid's been withdrawn after he was jailed for embezzling more than £400,000 from the SNP. Murrell, who's the party's former chief executive and Nicola Sturgeon's ex-husband, had it terminated at the end of July, almost a year and a half after it was granted and a month after his sentencing. A Proceeds of Crime Act hearing will take place in December. And in football, Scotland boss Sebastian Pocognoli says one decision changed the whole game as they slumped to a 3-0 defeat against Switzerland in the Nations League. Jack Hendry was sent off 11 minutes into the match after a VAR check for a foul as the last man. The ref originally gave a penalty and a yellow card, but this was upgraded to a red card and a free kick was given instead.
3: Probably the worst situation that we can have it. Should prefer maybe a penalty and to stay with 11 men and to maybe show exactly what we plan for the game.
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2: Mostly sunny skies this afternoon with some cloudy intervals, a moderate breeze and highs of 19 Celsius. I'm Tom Irvine. 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

I Love Your Way and Madonna, Like a Prayer. It's Original 106 for Wednesday. Now, I don't want to be condoning vandalism because it's not a good thing. However, there has been a graffiti artist on the loose in Newcastle, and he's writing things that are just slightly different, but they make me laugh. Now, I can only give you the ones that are radio friendly, but some of the vandalism includes, on a wall, Annie Lennox gets a boiled egg in her meal deal. On another wall, Lorraine Kelly is barred from Wetherspoons for pinching cutlery. And on another wall, Rita Ora has the Lidl Plus app, which is just mental. Is this a Geordie Banksy? Like, Banksy, man! I'm half tempted to jump on a train to Newcastle just to have a look at the ones that they can't publish. Anyway, this makes me laugh because when I was young, right, on my way to primary school, this still sticks with me. You can hear that I still find it funny because I haven't grown up. I would walk my way to primary school. There was a post box there and someone had graffitied just underneath the letterbox hole thing, fart face. And that still sticks with me to this very day. But that says more about me than the person who did the vandalism, I guess.

0: Brian Adams and Run To You. It's Original 106. Next week, I'm the man that's giving away the video doorbells. I'm not advocating you use them to spy on anyone. Anyway, I'll give you more details later on Chapel Row. On the way next.
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1: Towards the Queen's Ferry crossing, that's Kingdom Bound traffic now on the build-up. I can see on the Traffic Scotland cameras just slowing just after the Bullion Road roundabout. Southbound, you're still getting a good run. Heading back to the Kingdom from Edinburgh, the Queen's Ferry Road busy 5 pound between Park Road and the Barnton. The 985, that's the Rosyth to Kincardine Road, busy both ways as you go through the roadworks at Davila. In Dunfermline, Carnegie Drive, busy westbound as you're passing the Kingsgate. Cowdenbeath High Street, heavy both ways between Stenhouse Street and Fulford Road. It's all down to Scottish Power Work. A92 slowing eastbound at Crossgates, that's following an earlier accident. In Kirkcaldy, Rosslyn Street, heavy northbound between the Gallatown roundabout and the A92. The 92 again, and it's heavy both ways between the Newton roundabout and Frookie, that's down to Scottish Waterwork. A91 looking heavy westbound as you head from Easter Kincapel through to the Guardbridge roundabout, and in Dundee, the Kingsway sluggish eastbound in towards the Strathmartin roundabout. If you spot any problems on the roads, call the original 106 Jambuster line on 01592 8544 66.

0: Beautiful south, Rotterdam at original 106. So this evening, mainly dry, lengthy clear spells for most places. Maybe the odd light shower at first. Dry through the rest of the night and winds becoming lighter with a low of 8. Tomorrow's high, 16. 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It's 4:28.
1: Spain's Prime Minister says he'd welcome Britain back into the EU with open arms. It's after Andy Burnham said he'd set out all the options as he considers the UK's relationship with Brussels. NHS Tayside's Corporate Affairs Director admits she was troubled by reports staff ignored emails which warned against destroying theatre records linked to disgraced surgeon Sam Eljamel. And Peter Murrell's legal aid's been withdrawn after he was jailed for embezzling more than £400,000 from the SNP. He had it terminated at the end of July, almost a year and a half after it was granted and a month after his sentencing.
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1: It was a frustrating result for Scotland last night in a 3-0 defeat to Switzerland as they wait for a win in this season's Nations League. Jack Hendry was sent off early in Sebastian Pocognoli's first home game in charge. Goalkeeper Angus Gunn said they struggled to recover from that.
4: We started quite aggressively and we looked positive off the ball. Obviously the red card changed our game plan a little bit and we weren't really able to implement what we wanted in the game.
1: Tonight, the under-21s will be looking for a better result against Azerbaijan. The match at 7:30 will be Tony Docherty's first time at the helm. Dundee United stars Rory Adams and Sam Cleal-Harding, as well as St Johnstone's Taylor Stephen, are among the young players who could make an appearance at Rugby Park. You're up to date on Original 106.

0: Still a tune, The Jam, A Town Called Malice at Original 106. Right, Westlife fans, tune for you to play soon. And Lizzo, after the latest on the roads next.
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2: Original 106 traffic and travel with Arnold Clark's Deal Drop. Our biggest savings have just landed.
21: Towards the Queen's Ferry crossing, the back of the Kingdom Bound queue out at just before the Bullion Road roundabout. Southbound, you're heavy from Ferry Toll, heading back to the Kingdom from Edinburgh. The Queen's Ferry Road is a 5-pound between Claremaston Road North and the Barnton. The 985, just south to Kincardine Road. busy both ways as you go through the roadworks at Davila. In Dunfermline, Holbeath Road, sluggish both ways at Lynburn Road. Cowdenbeath High Street, heavy both ways between Stenhouse Street and Fulford Road. That's down to Scottish Power Work. In Kirkcaldy, Rawson Street, heavy northbound between the Gallatin roundabout and the A92. The 92 busy eastbound as you head in towards the Red House roundabout, both ways between the Newen roundabout and Frookie. That's down to Scottish Water Work. The A91, heavy westbound from Easter King Capel through to the Garbridge roundabout. In Dundee, Forfar Road, busy southbound at Claverhouse Road, and the Kingsway West busy westbound as you head in towards the Swallow roundabout. If you spot any problems on the roads, call the original 106 Jambuster line on 01592 85 44 66.

0: Lizzo, About Damn Time. Yeah, strange by the end. How you doing? This is Craig with you at Original 106. So tomorrow, it's the first day of the Alfred Dunhill Lynx Championship. Obviously, we've been keeping an eagle eye on all the posh planes coming in and out of Dundee Airport at the moment. No sign of Lorraine Kelly. Well, she's not going to be playing golf. And of course, when you have these things on your doorstep, you're always like, well, there'll be a load of media attention here. So I really like this area to absolutely shine. Yeah.
1: The weather tomorrow is okay. 17 degrees, a mix of sunshine and cloud. Friday, however, thundery storms.
2: Valhalla. So why do they have this at this time of year? Because you'd think if we just had that a month ago, you've got a better chance of it not being so horrific.
1: No idea, but apparently players actually find the weather part of the draw. So obviously Alfred Dunhill Lynx Championship being in St Andrews and the other courses as well, Carnoustie and Kings Barnes is Lynx Championship, yeah, which means that it's pretty skilled. It's different to playing on another course, and a lot of the professionals and the amateurs want to play because of the weather. Because if you can flight a ball in horrendous weather, you're showing some incredible skill, aren't you? Also, the money is a big draw, isn't it? $5 million is the pot, but $800,000 would be the winner's prize.
2: I would go out without my jacket in the thunder and lightning for that sort of money.

0: Soft Sail, Tainted Love at Original 106. So the golf is in town. We're not in town tomorrow, but the Lynx Championship starts tomorrow. Heard Dave and Vanessa talking about this morning, and you know, I got a shock about a few things. We need to talk about them next.
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1: From the Courier Newsroom, this is Original 106 News.
2: The Prime Minister says he could back the UK rejoining the EU as he looks at our future relationship with Brussels. Andy Burnham's vowed to look at the options, which also include re-entering the customs union and single market. Labour's 2024 election manifesto ruled these out. MP Peter Princely thinks ministers should start by making the most of being outside the trading bloc.
3: Closer trading arrangements with Europe is certainly very likely to be helpful for us. But I think the idea that we could revisit the whole question of membership of the EU right now is a bit unrealistic.
2: We're being warned energy bills could jump by almost £300 in January, the biggest hike in 4 years. Cornwall Insight, an independent expert in the industry, predicts the average dual fuel bill will increase by 16% to nearly £2,000. It's blaming the Iran war as the closure of the Strait of Hormuz is disrupting gas supplies to the UK. NHS Tayside's corporate affairs director admits she was troubled by reports staff simply ignored emails which warned against destroying theatre records linked to disgraced surgeon Sam Eljamel. The health board previously apologised for shredding around 40 logbooks from his operations, which should have been retained for the public inquiry. Meanwhile, Emergencies boss Lynn Smith says she's aware of the toll the scandal has taken on patients harmed by Eljamel and has promised to implement any of the inquiry's findings. Peter Murrell's legal aid's been withdrawn after he was jailed for embezzling more than £400,000 from the SNP. Murrell, who's the party's former chief executive and Nicola Sturgeon's ex-husband, had it terminated at the end of July, almost a year and a half after it was granted and a month after his sentencing. A Proceeds of Crime Act hearing will take place in December. And in football, Scotland boss Sebastian Pocognoli says one decision changed the whole game as they slumped to a 3-0 defeat against Switzerland in the Nations League. Jack Henry was sent off 11 minutes into the match after a VAR check for a foul as the last man. The ref originally gave a penalty and a yellow card, but this was upgraded to a red card and a free kick was given instead.
4: Probably the worst situation that we can have it. Should prefer maybe a penalty and to stay with 11 men and to maybe show exactly what we plan for the game.
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2: Around 740 jobs are going at Greggs as it looks to shut four factories. The bakery chain says the changes will take place over the next 2.5 years as part of a major overhaul of its food manufacturing operation. Meanwhile, the business has announced sales grew by 7.7% in the 3 months to the end of September.
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2: Mostly clear skies this evening, getting cloudier as the night goes on with lows of 10 Celsius. I'm Tom Irvin. You're up to date on Original 106.

Ree, Where Is My Husband? It's Original 106. So obviously the Dunhill Links Championship kicks off tomorrow, running till Sunday. And I heard Dave and Vanessa talking about this today. I did not realise that the prize fund is $5 million. Hello? What? Hey? Huh? Anyway, it's interesting though. You've obviously got the celebrity amateurs in there. And it is annoying that you get people like Kelly Slater, the surfing legend, who's also not bad at golf. Steve Redgrave, Olympic legend, pretty good at golf as well. And Ruud Gullit, the football legend, also good at golf. These were the ringers at school, weren't they? I was never the ringer. Were you? I tell you, I was the last pick. They're like, right, well, you're on the M team. And Craig, who wants Craig? No, we're not playing football anymore.

0: Roxette, Dress for Success. It's original 106, Dave Vanessa, back tomorrow morning. And remember, I'm the person you're trying to match with on 4 away from 1K. And I'm sick of getting slagged off in the morning saying my answers are stupid. They're not stupid. If you try and do better, right? I really need a winner this week to prove that my answers are good, okay? If you fancy it, get online to the website, get yourself registered right now because you forget. Original106.co.uk.
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2: Towards the Queen's Ferry Crossing, Kingdombound traffic heavy just before the Bullion Road roundabout. South Benyer from Admiralty heading back to the Kingdom from Edinburgh. The Queen's Ferry Road flowing fine 5 pound between Blackhall and the Barrington Citybound, however, a bit busy on approach to the part-time traffic lights just before Miller and Carter. In Rosyth, Admiralty Road heavy eastbound between the Crossroads and Admiralty roundabouts. The A985 Rosyth to Kincardine Road busy both ways through the roadworks at the Villa. Now in Dunfermline, Carnegie Drive busy westbound as you're passing the King's Gate. Cairnbeath High Street heavy both ways between Broad Street and Fulford Road is down to Scottish Power. In Kirkcaldy, Rosson Street heavy northbound between the Gallatin roundabout and the A92. The 92 busy eastbound in towards the Red House roundabout both ways between the New Inn roundabout and Fruki. That's down to Scottish Waterwork. And finally in Dundee, the Kingsway busy eastbound between Cleppington Road and the Strathmartin roundabout. If you spot any problems on the roads, call the original 106 Jambuster line on 01592 8544 66.

0: The cook, she moves in her own way. Well, I think we can say that today has been an improving weather picture, definitely compared to when I woke up. This evening will be dry, lengthy clear spells for most places, maybe the odd light shower, dry through the rest of the night, and the winds will become lighter as well, which is a good thing. A low of 8 degrees, tomorrow's high will be 16. 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
1: Spain's Prime Minister says he'd welcome Britain back into the EU with open arms. It's after Andy Burnham said he'd set out all the options as he considers the UK's relationship with Brussels. NHS Tayside's Corporate Affairs Director admits she was troubled by reports staff ignored emails which warned against destroying theatre records linked to disgraced surgeon Sam Eljamel. And Peter Murrell's legal aid's been withdrawn after he was jailed for embezzling more than £400,000 from the SNP. He had it terminated at the end of July, almost a year and a half after it was granted and a month after his sentencing.
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1: It was a frustrating result for Scotland last night in a 3-0 defeat to Switzerland as they wait for a win in this season's Nations League. Jack Hendry was sent off early in Sebastian Pocognoli's first home game in charge. Goalkeeper Angus Gunn said they struggled to recover from that.
4: We started quite aggressively and we looked positive off the ball. But obviously the red card changed our game plan a little bit and we weren't really able to implement what we wanted in the game.
1: Tonight, the under-21s will be looking for a better result against Azerbaijan. The match at 7:30 will be Tony Docherty's first time at the helm. Dundee United stars Rory Adams and Sam Cleal-Harding, as well as St Johnstone's Taylor Stephen, are among the young players who could make an appearance at Rugby Park. You're up to date on Original 106.

0: Oasis Wonderwall. So the next episode of Slow Horses released today. If you've not seen it, it's basically a police drama that's really good, but instead of just police work, you have bits of this and some of that. If you haven't watched it, that'll make no sense at all.
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21: Towards the Queens Ferry crossing, that's Kingdombound traffic now on the clear-up. Just a bit sluggish getting onto the crossing and southbound. You're heavy from Ferry Toll, heading back to the Kingdom from Edinburgh. The Queens Ferry Road flowing fine, 5 pounds between Blackhall and the Barnton Citybound. Busy on approach to the part-time traffic lights just before Miller and Carter. The 985, that's the Rhythmic and Carb Road, busy both ways through the roadworks at Davila. In Dunfermline, Carnegie Drive still busy westbound as you're passing the Kingsgate. Cadenbeath High Street, heavy both ways between Broad Street and Fulford Road, that's down to Scottish Powerwork. In Kirkcaldy, Rosson Street, heavy both ways between the Gallatown roundabout and the A92. The 92 busy eastbound as you head in towards the Red House roundabout, both ways between the Newton roundabout and Frookie, that's down to Scottish Waterwork. The A911, busy westbound coming from Markinch and heading for the 92, and in Dundee, the Kingsway busy eastbound between Cleppington. Road and the Strathmartin roundabout. If you spot any problems on the roads, call the original 106 Jambuster line or 01592 8544 66.

Jess Glynn and Hold My Hand at Original 106. So next week... waking up. We're giving you the chance to win yourself some Blink doorbells on the show. We're celebrating the fact that the Courier have a belter of a new sign-up offer, right? So don't tell them I've told you this. 50% off on the offer for the first 3 months for 6-day delivery. It's a steal, absolute steal. So we're giving away doorbells next week. So the idea is here, you win one of these doorbells, a Blink doorbell, and then you sign up the home delivery and you can spy on your paper boy to make sure your paper has been delivered. Sweet.

0: 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I'll speak to you tomorrow from 2. Lachlan on the way next with a classic 80 tune from Mental as Anything.
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3: Here's your game right for Combs. 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Sebastian Bengtsson. Who else spots the back of the net with that one? With 105 left in this game.
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2: Andy Burnham's admitted it'll be a tough winter as the country faces new cost of living struggles. The Prime Minister's wrapped up his first Labour conference as leader, promising every possible measure will be taken to ease the impact of surging energy prices. Average diesel costs have hit £2 a litre, and he says he'll be honest about the challenges.
3: It's going to be a tough winter, there's no doubt about that, and that's why I think all of the time about what can I do, what is under my control. So it's not just the cost of living, it's the cost of running a business. It's about trying, isn't it?
2: The ex-chief of NHS Scotland says her thoughts are with NHS Tayside patients who were harmed by disgraced neurosurgeon Sam Eldramel. Caroline Lamb has finished giving evidence at the public inquiry into his actions. Ms Lamb says her former Scottish Government colleagues will be keeping a keen eye on the inquiry and will look to implement changes recommended by Chair Lord Weir once it concludes. Israel's Prime Minister says the co-pilot of a passenger jet has been arrested after stabbing the plane's captain and trying to crash it. The flight from Dubai to Tel Aviv eventually landed safely, but not before it plunged 14,000 feet in a matter of seconds while passengers helped overpower the apparent attacker. Alma Gitali was one of those on board.
4: There was a commotion in the front part of the plane, and we understood there was an attempted stabbing. Then there were two more pilots who were on the plane. They came for a connection flight, and they took over the plane.
2: Legal aid for Peter Murrell has been withdrawn after he was jailed for embezzling more than £400,000 from the SNP. The Scottish Legal Aid Board says the party's former chief executive is no longer receiving their assistance. A Proceeds of Crime Act hearing is to take place in December, which will determine the confiscation of funds Murrell embezzled over a 12-year period. And finally, Amanda Land is making a return for a 2026 Christmas special. It means Lucy Punch returns as Amanda in the BBC show, who throws a last-minute party to impress an old school friend. The Motherland spin-off was the UK's most-watched comedy episode of 2025, according to the broadcaster's figures.
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2: Around 740 jobs are going at Greggs as it looks to shut four factories. The bakery chain says the changes will take place over the next 2.5 years as part of a major overhaul of its food manufacturing operation. Meanwhile, the business has announced sales grew by 7.7% in the 3 months to the end of September.
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2: Mostly clear skies this evening, getting cloudier as the night goes on, with lows of 10 Celsius. I'm Tom Irvin, you're up to date on Original 106.

0: Wednesday evening, original 106. That is Anastasia and Mental as Anything. It's Lachlan here. Craig, you've given me the good news that you're finally having Kievs for supper again.
1: Yeah, well, I had to convince the wife because, you know, every week I'm like, oh, we should maybe order some Kievs. Ah, no, I'm not fancying that. And then this week it was like, yeah, that'd be fine. So tonight's the night, the Kievs are going on, and we'll do the thing.
0: Yes, if you don't know the whole lore behind this, Craig is very desperate to... Well, actually, I say you're very desperate. I think I'm actually more keen on it than you are. Craig was once having chicken Kievs.
1: Yeah.
0: And we were like, oh, you should do the thing where you put bread under it and see if the bread becomes garlic bread.
1: Yeah, I've seen that on socials, and that seems to make sense, although I'm now thinking about it. Will the bread go on fire or just burn itself to a crisp? I don't know.
0: There's only one way to find out.
1: And if it ruins my Kievs, because they're not just the bog standard ones.
0: Maybe. Special. Or the special ones.
1: I thought I'm going to buy some special ones so there won't be any beaks in it.
0: Maybe just take one of the office fire extinguishers with you.
1: Oh, no, I'm worried. I can't ruin the...
0: Nah, it's going to be good.
1: Yeah?
0: Yeah. So last time this happened, Craig was like, yeah, I'm going to do it and I'm going to report back. And then you forgot about the bread.
1: I did.
0: I made you a special garlic bread jingle and everything.
1: Uh-huh.
0: So tomorrow, we're going to play your garlic bread song and you're going to give us answers, right?
1: I will do that. I'm hoping nothing goes wrong. I'm going to have to text Fiona now and say... Remember the garlic bread bit, you know, because she'll probably be putting it in soon.
0: Well, listen, the worst that'll happen is you'll have slightly burnt bread. Things have been going much worse in my flat. Yeah. I've got a question for you. What do you think is the best time of day for water to start leaking out the bottom of your toilet? What's the best time of day could happen?
1: Just after you've done your morning routine?
0: Yeah, probably. And then you've got the whole day to sort the plumber. It happened in my flat at 11:45 last night. Just as I was getting ready for bed.
1: It's leaking out of the pan.
0: Yeah. So the
1: what
0: cistern...
1: What have you been doing on that thing?
0: There was something dodgy in the cistern, because it was... The last couple of days, it's been constantly leaking.
1: So I was like,
0: I'm going to open the cistern, have a look, and then, I don't know what happened, I opened the cistern, and then water started coming out of the floor. So, that was me last night.
1: Oh, I don't know. I don't know where you start. I've had these things before. You know, when it constantly runs and all that?
0: Yeah.
1: That's what you're trying to fix. But I'm always scared.
0: I've not fixed it.
1: You have now made it worse.
0: I did make it worse, but the plumber's already been sorted.
1: What's he said? Did he go... Is he all right?
0: Yeah, he was sound.
1: Did you have to make awkward conversation? Because awkward conversation is what you have to do with a tradesperson.
0: Yeah, do you? And it's that thing, do you stand there?
1: Or do you go into a different room? You just want to hide somewhere. You know?
0: You feel like you're intruded in your own house.
1: Yeah, you've got to be there but not be there. So where do you go? Yeah, and you sit there quietly going, this is how I normally live my life, sitting very carefully on the sofa and I don't have the TV on and I'm just scrolling. That's what I
0: do. I potter about.
1: Oh, yeah.
0: I end up... See, this is actually the good thing about when things go wrong in the flat.
1: Yeah.
0: Is that everything else becomes really clean because I washed that kitchen table about 7 times.
1: I think it's Alana that broke the toilet then, didn't she?
0: Do you think so?
1: That was there.
0: I mean, because it happened at night as well and he never came until dinner time today, there was the... You mentioned morning routine.
1: Oh, where did that...
0: I lasted until 10:30 this morning when I snuck into work.
1: Oh, and you dropped something off for us, did you?
0: I dropped off a present at work, yeah.
1: I thought there was a funny smell in the studio.
0: It's like the Amazon warehouse in here.

0: Sugar. Harry Styles at Original 106 Lachlan. Here's to the Summer's End Festival in Brechin. Have announced a few more acts for next year, including Entrance and Ultra Beat, and also a local dance act you might have heard us chatting about before at Original, Tasha T. I think it's Ochtamuchtu she's from. She's become very big on the dance festival circuit the last year or so, and this is her. It's a classic. That's our pal Tasha, confirmed for next year's Summer's End, and already very excited for this.
1: Evenings with Flavour.
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3: Towards the Queen's Ferry crossing, that's kingdom-bound traffic now on the clear-up. Just a bit sluggish getting onto the crossing and southbound. You're heavy from Ferry Toll, heading back to the kingdom from Edinburgh. The Queen's Ferry road flowing fine, 5 pounds between Blackhall and the Barnton citybound. Busy on approach to the part-time traffic lights just before Miller and Carter. The 985, that's the Rosythic and Carb Road, busy both ways through the roadworks at Davila. In Dunfermline, Carnegie Drive still busy westbound as you're passing the Kingsgate. Cairnmeath High Street, heavy both ways between Broad Street and Fulford Road, that's down to Scottish Powerwork. In Kirkcaldy, Rosson Street, heavy both ways between the Gallatown roundabout and the A92. The 92 busy eastbound as you head in towards the Red House roundabout, both ways between the Newton roundabout and Frookie, that's down to Scottish Waterwork. The 911, busy westbound coming from Markinch and heading for the 92, and in Dundee, the Kingsway busy eastbound between Cleppington Road and the Strathmartin roundabout. If you spot any problems on the roads, call the original 106 Jambuster line, 01592 854466.

0: Yazoo and Don't Go at Original 106. I've got Take That playing in just a second. So we've got a bright end to Wednesday across Teesside. The odd light shower ahead overnight and light winds too, with a low of 8 degrees before tomorrow's high of 16. 6:31, here's Tom.
1: Spain's Prime Minister says he'd welcome Britain back into the EU with open arms. It's after Andy Burnham said he'd set out all the options as he considers the UK's relationship with Brussels. NHS Teesside's Corporate Affairs Director admits she was troubled by reports staff ignored emails which warned against destroying theatre records linked to disgraced surgeon Sam Eljamel. And Peter Murrell's legal aid's been withdrawn after he was jailed for embezzling more than £400,000 from the SNP. He had it terminated at the end of July, almost a year and a half after it was granted and a month after his sentencing. We'll be right back.

0: Scissor Sisters, original 106 Lachlan here for the final day of September. So if you wanted to cling on to any semblance of summer, because it has been sunny today after it finally stopped raining, I think you're too late. We can't be speaking about summer on the eve of October. Coca-Cola have just announced a new holiday creamy vanilla flavoured drink. That is apparently in shops already, their Christmas cola. Amazon Prime has just announced a Christmas movie starring Arnold Schwarzenegger, and the BBC have announced a Christmas episode of Amanda Land has just started filming. There's a photo of her on the socials, Lucy Punch as Amanda, in her Santa costume, Christmas lights all around her. Merry 30th of September, everyone.
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10: The Courier isn't just news. It's where bonds are strengthened and our stories are shaped. From the first glimmers of dawn on the Tay to the final whistle on match day. It's where our lives connect, our voices rise together, and community shows its strength. And the Courier? We're the place where all our stories meet. 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

What a lovely song. It's Atomic Kitten at Original 106 Lachlan here. If you're a Ted Lasso fan, then like me, you've probably not had a chance to watch today's new episode yet because, you know, you've got a life, job, kids to see to, you know, whatever. Why does the internet feel the need to post major spoilers at 8:32 a.m? That is the time that I was spoiled today. And I can't even give you a hint about, oh, was it a major spoiler? Was it a small? Because whatever I say is then going to spoil it for you. That will turn me into a spoilerer. I don't want to be a spoilerer when I've already been a spoilee. Seriously, in the world of Netflix and Prime and streaming shows, can we just wait 24 hours before we tweet every single story plot and every line from the script? At this rate, right, I can cancel my Apple TV and just log on to Twitter and read Ted Lasso like it's a novel. A novel with little chapters no longer than 280 characters and full of grammatical errors. It's apparently now the best way to experience my favourite show. New York City.

0: Ocean at Original 106. Lachlan here with the Rag and Bone Man on the way soon. And news that you won't want to be late for after the latest with Tom at 7.
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2: Andy Burnham's admitted it'll be a tough winter as the country faces new cost of living struggles. The Prime Minister's wrapped up his first Labour conference as leader, promising every possible measure will be taken to ease the impact of surging energy prices. Average diesel costs have hit £2 a litre, and he says he'll be honest about the challenges.
3: It's going to be a tough winter, there's no doubt about that, and that's why I think all of the time about what can I do, what is under my control. So it's not just the cost of living, it's the cost of running a business. It's about trying, isn't it?
2: The ex-chief of NHS Scotland says her thoughts are with NHS Tayside patients who were harmed by disgraced neurosurgeon Sam Elgemil. Caroline Lamb has finished giving evidence at the public inquiry into his actions. Ms Lamb says her former Scottish Government colleagues will be keeping a keen eye on the inquiry and will look to implement changes recommended by Chair Lord Weir once it concludes. Israel's Prime Minister says the co-pilot of a passenger jet has been arrested after stabbing the plane's captain and trying to crash it. The flight from Dubai to Tel Aviv eventually landed safely, but not before it plunged 14,000 feet in a matter of seconds while passengers helped overpower the apparent attacker. Alma Gitali was one of those on board.
4: There was a commotion in the front part of the plane, and we understood there was an attempted stabbing. Then there were two more pilots who were on the plane. They came for a connection flight, and they took over the plane.
2: Legal aid for Peter Murrell has been withdrawn after he was jailed for embezzling more than £400,000 from the SNP. The Scottish Legal Aid Board says the party's former chief executive is no longer receiving their assistance. A Proceeds of Crime Act hearing is to take place in December, which will determine the confiscation of funds Murrell embezzled over a 12-year period. And finally, Amanda Land is making a return for a 2026 Christmas special. It means Lucy Punch returns as Amanda in the BBC show, who throws a last-minute party to impress an old school friend. The Motherland spin-off was the UK's most-watched comedy episode of 2025, according to the broadcaster's figures.
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2: Mostly clear skies this evening, getting cloudier as the night goes on, with lows of 10 Celsius. I'm Tom Irvin, you're up to date on Original 106.

Spice Girls and Rag and Bone Man at Original 106. It's Lachlan here, just about 10 past 7. You know what? There are two types of people in the world when it comes to social occasions. You've got the people who turn up ridiculously early before anyone's anywhere near ready, and you've got the people on the other end of the scale. They are so late, you're like, are they even bothering to turn up anymore? Which one are you? I am usually the early one. At least I am when I go to things on my own. Not mad early, but early enough. When I'm going to something with my girlfriend, that's when we become the latecomers. It's her that slows me down. I'm like, what do you mean you're only just doing your makeup now? Your cousin's wedding started 18 minutes ago. The amount of time you are allowed to be late before it's officially classed as rude has been revealed from a survey, and it's 29 minutes, right? So say you're meeting your mates at 7. Anything up to 7:29 is acceptable. Half an hour onwards is when it gets rude. Look, I know the cut-off line has to be placed somewhere, but if I've been waiting for you since 7, I am looking at my watch at 7:29 going, right, this is ridiculous, and then getting all grumpy and miserable. 29 minutes, 30 minutes, it doesn't matter. The damage is done at that point. I would say, I think you need to kind of do this in tiers. 5 minutes... totally fine, right? 5 minutes is not even late. That is still on time. 10 minutes is, oh, sorry, slow traffic. I tried my best. Okay, that's fine. We'll let it slide. 15 minutes is when the grace period begins to end, roughly. You know, 15 minutes, minor inconvenience, but you'll still be fine with it. 20 minutes is when you go, right, they're taking the pee now. Anyway, I'm just looking at my schedules on the screen here in front of me, and I've chatted about this for so long now that the Wheel of Fortunes is set to begin at 7:39, so sorry about that.

0: forsaking me. Katie Tunstall, Original 106. You know what? It has been quite a while now. It's been ages since we gave away any money on 4 Away from 1K. Dave and Vanessa play it between 7:30 and 8 every morning. You could win £1,000. All you've got to do is answer 4 questions. If the Original 106 presenter you're matched up with has given those same 4 answers, the one is yours. It's Craig from Afternoons this week. So if you listen to Craig every day and you go, yeah, I know this guy, I can read him inside out, get yourself involved. Enter at original106.co.uk. Mandy was on this morning.
1: Something carried by a waiter. You said, so a book, so a menu.
2: Yeah.
1: Craig said?
3: A tray.
4: Nah.
1: Tray.
4: No match. No
1: menu's
4: match.
1: A good shout, though. Not a match. So we're out. How did the others go? Something you might only buy in winter. You said a winter coat. Another good shout. Yeah. Mm. Craig said?
3: De-icer.
1: Oh, well, that's also true.
2: Not
4: oh, man.
1: Something you can't do with gloves on. Dishes. I mean, you could try.
4: By the way, that is a TikTok video I'd love to see. Someone trying to
1: woolly
4: do...
1: woolly gloves and yeah. Dishes. Craig said?
3: You can't work your phone.
4: No, true.
1: That is true. Oh, no. And something you might do to pass the time at the airport. You said get a coffee. Craig said?
3: Go to the bar.
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7: It was just another day. A familiar drive through familiar country. But then, just around the corner, came the unexpected. He'd let his speed creep a little too high as he approached a bend. And he was no longer driving at the right speed for the road. The scary thing is, he didn't even realize. 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Think. Don't let your speed creep.

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0: Bruno Mars at Original 106. You know what's been annoying me for ages? 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
0: Like, it's the Bruno Mars whistling song. I am going to go and find the whistly version. I promise you that's the last time the whistle-free version has just been played on Original. I'm making that pledge to you now. That's my manifesto. Do I have the power to go and swap out the songs in the system? No, but I'll ask someone for the password. Right, let's do the Wheel of Fortunes. I'm going to get some of your song suggestions. Four of these go on our wheel. We give it a spin round and play the song that we land on at 8 o'clock. Now, we're going to go for the theme of water. You might have heard this earlier. My toilet nearly flooded the whole bathroom last night when I was trying to go to bed. It's exactly what you need at quarter to midnight. Almost ready for your bed and then water leaking out the bathroom floor. Nice one. Thank you, toilet. Songs themed around water. Send me your suggestions on the Original app now.
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0: Cammy Barnes at Original 106. You'll know that for months now, and it has been months, he's been teasing the biggest gig of his life. He's like, it's the biggest one of my career. It's going to happen in Glasgow. I can't tell you where, but it's along the River Clyde. It's a big circle. It's next to an armadillo. But is Cammy maybe doing the hydro? That has finally been announced officially. Tickets go on sale in a couple of days' time. It's at the Hydro in Glasgow on the 23rd of April next year, which is a Friday night. That's the good bit. Let's see, on like Tuesdays, you go, oh, I've got to go to Glasgow on a Tuesday. Nah, Friday night. We're doing the Wheel of Fortunes right now too. Songs themed around water. Let me know what you would like to hear on tonight's Wheel. 81400, original, starting your message.
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Love this, The Darkness, and I Believe in a Thing Called Love. Lewis Capaldi before that too. This is Original 106 Lifeline here at 10 to 8, and on the Wheel of Fortunes, you are choosing songs themed around water. If you've got one for me, ping me a message at the Original 106 app now. Chris would like to hear Puddle of Mud. As mud consists of water, and the water is blurry when mud coloured. Hang on, this is becoming too much of a riddle, Chris. My brain can't cope with that. Irene wants to hear Moon River. Presumably she wants to hear it sung well, though. Waterfalls by TLC for Mary. Terry says Belinda Carlisle, In Too Deep, It's Smoke on the Water for Moira. Christopher says Simple Minds and Waterfront. Now that is a tune. Have You Ever Seen the Rain? That's Michael's choice. Harry Styles and Watermelon Sugar for Lorraine. And for Kerry, Islands in the Stream. Right, keep these coming to me on the Original 106 app. Your water theme songs for tonight's Wheel of Fortune.

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0: 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It's Victoria's choice first. I've not heard this in ages. From Billy Myers. Kiss the Rain. Harry Styles.

0: Burn Moon. That's my karaoke song. And if you go, what's the Fratelli's got to do with water? Dave's choice is Chelsea Dagger. Like, sea, the ocean. I'm a sucker for a pun. It is on the wheel, Dave, and our winner next.
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5: 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We have got Billy Myers' Kiss the Rain, Harry Styles' Watermelon Sugar, the Water Boys, and the Hole of the Moon's on there too, and so is the Fratellis and Chelsea Dagger. See, it does work, honest. Victoria, Lorraine, Babsy and Dave choosing those songs there on the Wheel of Fortunes, which I have just spun. Gives me a sore wrist, all this spinning. 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

DNC, it's Cake by the Ocean at Original 106 and Babsy's choice to win the Wheel of Fortune's Water Boys in the Hole of the Moon. Thank you, Babsy. Slacklin here for your Wednesday evening. It's pitch black outside. I've just noticed, I've just turned around and looked out the window. Oh, where's the sun gone? I'm aware that that probably happened about 2 hours ago. I've been in my own wee world here. Belladrum have announced the headliners for next year's festival. I love Belladrum. I've been the last 3 years. This is the first year since I started going that I've not had tickets booked for the following year yet. I would love to go. We'll see how things line up. I've got a lot of stuff on. A lot of expensive things on next year. So we'll see. We'll see if Belladrum's listening would like to give me free tickets. On you go. James are returning, so they were supposed to headline this year, and then they pulled out quite last minute due to illness. See, I need to go back and, you know, finish what we started there. I need to see James at the very least. Amy McDonald's headlining too, and this is mega. Fatboy Slim. He will be gigging, he'll be headlining, I should say, Belladrum just outside Inverness next summer. It's kind of like Tea in the Park now. I mean, it was on. There was a good few years where Belladrum and Tea coexisted. For me, I think Belladrum is now the festival that Tea in the Park was. It's great. You need to go there at some point. Right, I've got Steps to play you soon right now. This is Spandau Ballet. Just imagine the Fatboy Slim remix of this.

0: Emily Sandy at Original 106 Lachlan here with an important update on something from earlier in the show. Right, we played Bruno Mars in The Lazy Song. I don't know if you've noticed whenever we play that on Original, it's wrong. Because you know the song, you remember it well. It's the whistle song. That's how everybody knows it. And we always play it without any whistles. We've been doing this for about 2 years. It's been winding me right up. I've found it.
1: Today I don't feel like doing anything.
0: That's about the only productive thing I've done in the office this month. And I'm way more excited about it than I should be. So, look, I'm not calling for people to, you know, name me a hero, but just saying, Bruno Mars fans, got the right version of the song back for you. And to make sure we never hear the old one again, I have genuinely already purged it from the system. It's never coming back.
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It's Lachlan here. 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So that means if you sign up for a 6-day delivery, you will get 50% off your first 3 months. And to celebrate, Craig on Original Afternoons has teamed up with the guys there. He's got 2 Blink doorbells to give away every day next week. 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It's on Doorbell Dash. It kicks off with Craig on Monday at Original 106.

0: UB40 and Kingston Town, the original 106, Taylor Swift there too, from Toy Story. I knew you. If you've not seen it, it is on Disney Plus now. You're like, I can't be bothered going into the cinema, I'll be the only adult there. Watch it at home, no one will know. You don't need kids to love Toy Story. This is the thing, right? The Toy Story kids from the original era are now adults who won't admit to the fact that even though they might not have kids themselves, they still want to keep watching it. That is the exact boat I am in, and I was still there to see it on day one.
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0: What a tune, the Source and Candy Statin, the original 106. It's Lachlan here for Wednesday evening, and there's drama at the Old Course as, on the eve of this year's Dunhill Links, Ghostbuster Bill Murray has pulled out of playing due to unforeseen scheduling commitments. I think they have sat him down and said, Bill, if you're going to play at St Andrews this year, just be nice to the local news. Stop swearing at them and telling them to go away every time they try to interview you. I think that has upset him. He's taken the sulk and not turned up. I mean, that's my theory anyway. It's either that or he could smell the substances coming from the Amazon depot in Dunfermline right now. Look, we've all ordered some shit from Amazon before, but this takes on a whole new meaning.
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0: Chapel Roan with Hot To Go and Primal Scream at Original 106 Lachlan here for the last day of September. And loads on the calendar, apparently. It's been Orange T-shirt Day. I am not wearing an orange T-shirt. I'm wearing a green and white jumper. I don't even know what colour you would mix with green to get orange. So, yeah, I'm miles off. International Podcast Day, which means I need to get up really close to the mic and say, yeah, but like, no, but for sure, yeah, like, I get you, yeah, totally, you've just got to, like, you've got to put yourself first, you know, yeah, no, yeah, no, I'm trying not to cry, but like, you've got this, girl, you know what I'm saying? So that's the story of how I bought my car. Not a big fan of podcasts like that. I like fun podcasts. I don't like podcasts that are made to go viral on TikTok. You know the ones I mean. And it's also National Thunderbirds Day.
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Shakira, Whenever, Wherever on Original 106 Lachlan here. It's been a sunny Wednesday, or it was eventually after all that rain in the morning. Like, where's that come from? We get some of that going into October. I tell you what, I won't complain too much. And just a reminder, yes, it is October tomorrow. That is not terrifying.

0: Always your favourite music. It's Original 106 with the Pussycat Dolls. Lachlan here for Wednesday night. Obviously just a couple of months to go now until the new Grand Theft Auto comes out. One of my favourite bits of the GTA games is not the game itself, but the soundtracks, because they've got like, they've got a rock radio station, they've got a pop one, a country, they cover all bases. So you get in a car, you drive like a maniac, and you hear absolute belters like the song from Simple Minds I'll play next.
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3: 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Benson shoots one, scores! Sebastian Benson, who else? Spots the back of the net with that one with 105 left in this game.
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0: Alice in Limerick, where love lives and simple minds. Told you it was a belter. All the things she said. This is Original 106 Lachlan here, sorting out Wednesday night for you. Dave and Vanessa will be back in the morning. 6 o'clock each weekday, that's when they're here. And they're excited for the golf as the Alfred Dunhill Lynx Championship starts tomorrow.
1: The weather tomorrow is okay. 17 degrees, a mix of sunshine and cloud. Friday, however, thundery storms.
2: Valhalla. So why do they have this at this time of year? Because you'd think if we'd just had it a month ago, you've got a better chance of it not being so horrific.
1: No idea, but apparently players actually find the weather part of the draw. So obviously Alfred Dunhill Lynx Championship being in St Andrews and the other courses as well, Carnoustie and Kings Barnes is Lynx Championship, yeah. Which means that it's pretty skilled. It's different to playing on another course. And a lot of the professionals and the amateurs want to play because of the weather. Because if you can flight a ball in horrendous weather, you're showing some incredible skill, aren't you? Also, the money is a big draw, isn't it? $5 million is the pot, but $800,000 would be the winner's prize.
2: I would go out without my jacket in the thunder and lightning for that sort of money.

0: The Coral, Original 106, Lachlan here. That's it for me for your midweek evening show. Let's do another one again tomorrow night where I will swallow a flaming sword live on air. I won't, but I'm still doing this thing where, for the people that are only half listening, I do the clickbait to make them come back tomorrow. Right, you're a real one. You'll be here regardless. I've got to widen the fan base when the traitors is back on. Music from Robin Beck and Rihanna coming up after your 10 o'clock news. Night, night.
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2: Andy Burnham's admitted it'll be a tough winter as the country faces new cost of living struggles. The Prime Minister's wrapped up his first Labour conference as leader, promising every possible measure will be taken to ease the impact of surging energy prices. Average diesel costs have hit £2 a litre, and he says he'll be honest about the challenges.
3: It's going to be a tough winter, there's no doubt about that. And that's why I think all of the time about what can I do, what is under my control. So it's not just the cost of living, it's the cost of running a business. It's about trying, isn't it?
2: The ex-chief of NHS Scotland says her thoughts are with NHS Tayside patients who were harmed by disgraced neurosurgeon Sam Elgemel. Caroline Lamb has finished giving evidence at the public inquiry into his actions. Ms Lamb says her former Scottish Government colleagues will be keeping a keen eye on the inquiry and will look to implement changes recommended by Chair Lord Weir once it concludes. Israel's Prime Minister says the co-pilot of a passenger jet has been arrested after stabbing the plane's captain and trying to crash it. The flight from Dubai to Tel Aviv eventually landed safely, but not before it plunged 14,000 feet in a matter of seconds while passengers helped overpower the apparent attacker. Almo Gitali was one of those on board.
4: There was a commotion in the front part of the plane, and we understood there was an attempted stabbing. Then there were two more pilots who were on the plane. They came for a connection flight, and they took over the plane.
2: Legal aid for Peter Murrell has been withdrawn after he was jailed for embezzling more than £400,000 from the SNP. The Scottish Legal Aid Board says the party's former chief executive is no longer receiving their assistance. A Proceeds of Crime Act hearing is to take place in December, which will determine the confiscation of funds Murrell embezzled over a 12-year period. And finally, Amanda Land is making a return for a 2026 Christmas special. It means Lucy Punch returns as Amanda in the BBC show, who throws a last-minute party to impress an old school friend. The Motherland spin-off was the UK's most-watched comedy episode of 2025, according to the broadcaster's figures. You're up to date on Original 106.

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2: 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Is the sound of saying, I got you, mate? 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